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1: What?
0: You won't be laughing when they come back in again and I'm the coolest dad on the street. 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
1: Hi there, Alana McIntyre here with the latest. More mayhem at Sydney Airport, where two planes have nearly collided this morning. A Jetstar Airbus that was heading to the Gold Coast had to quickly brake on the tarmac to dodge being hit by a massive international Qatar Boeing 777. As a result of the quick braking action, one person has suffered minor injuries.
2: With the sudden stop, we have had a situation where one of our cabin crew is injured. We will be returning to the bay. I'm just trying to organise that.
1: The Jetstar pilot is pointing the finger at the tug towing the Qatar plane, but the details around the incident are yet to be confirmed. It's the second near miss at Sydney Airport in the last 2 weeks. A man is fighting for life after being found on the ground in Melbourne with stab wounds in what's believed to be a random attack. Police think he may have been hit in the head first with a helmet after midnight at South Yarra before being stabbed. A woman who crashed into a bus shelter in Sydney's north has been charged with 11 offences. A group of people waiting for a bus managed to get out of the way as her Audi smashed into the shelter at Lane Cove yesterday. The 29-year-old woman was seen swerving through traffic beforehand. She's accused of running down the road before trying to enter other cars to escape after the crash. And the Weather Bureau is being accused of making more than 600 wrong predictions over the last 2.5 years in Queensland. That's according to an investigation by the Sunday Mail.
0: Your sport now.
1: The Crows have survived a scare from Richmond to keep their top four hopes alive. Adelaide coach Matthew Nix calling their 9-point win at a drenched Adelaide Oval ugly.
3: The conditions didn't help second half. I think it was always going to be a bit of a slog, but even early we were just not where we needed to be, so we short turnaround and but there'll be some guys that are challenged out of this one.
1: In the other games, Geelong defeated Essendon by 67 points and Sydney had a 97-point win over Port Adelaide at the SCG.
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0: Magic weather.
17: Possible showers today on the waters. Northerly winds to 15 knots, seas below 1 metre. Top temps ranging from 13 in the Clare Valley to 18 in Port Augusta. Tomorrow, partly cloudy with top temps ranging from 15 in the Clare Valley to 19 in Port Augusta.
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0: Vegas is the city that never sleeps. 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
1: Hi there, Alana McIntyre here with the latest. Scary scenes at Sydney Airport this morning where two passenger planes have almost collided on the runway. A Jetstar plane that was bound for the Gold Coast was forced to brake quickly on the tarmac to dodge a huge international Qatar Airways 777. Former Qantas pilot David Oliver has told Seven it's not yet clear exactly what happened, but it's very unusual.
2: If it was a tug, then the tug driver would have been arguably responsible for communications with air traffic control. If the Qatar Airways flight was under its own power, then clearly it's the pilot's responsibility.
1: One Jetstar flight attendant suffered minor injuries as a result of the quick braking action. An investigation is underway. A man is fighting for life in Melbourne after being found on the ground with stab wounds and head injuries. Shocking CCTV shows the victim holding his head as he stumbles over a road in South Yarra just after midnight. Police think it may have been a random attack. A woman who crashed into a bus shelter in Sydney's north has been charged with 11 offences. A woman has been arrested after driving a BMW through a busy carnival in Queensland. Thankfully, no one else was hurt. The Weather Bureau is being accused of making more than 600 wrong predictions over the last 2.5 years in Queensland, according to News Corp. And Joe Biden's son has revealed his father's prostate cancer is spreading to other parts of his body. Hunter Biden saying it's very sad to watch.
0: Your sport now.
1: In AFL, the Crows have defeated Richmond, keeping their top four hopes alive with a 9-point win over the Tigers in the pouring rain at Adelaide Oval, largely thanks to Isaac Rankin. Tigers coach Adam Uze says they let themselves down.
3: Execution, the things that we can control. So I couldn't fault our players, our spirit, our grit, our fight. We played the right way, but we've got to be really honest.
1: And Port had a 97-point loss to Sydney.
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9: Possible showers today on the waters. Northerly winds to 15 knots, seas below 1 metre. Top temps ranging from 13 in the Clare Valley to 18 in Port Augusta. Tomorrow, partly cloudy with top temps ranging from 15 in the Clare Valley to 19 in Port Augusta.
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1: Hi there, Alana McIntyre here with the latest. An investigation is underway after two planes almost collided at Sydney Airport for the second time in 2 weeks. A Jetstar Airbus heading to the Gold Coast had to quickly brake on the tarmac to dodge being hit by a huge international Qatar Boeing 777 this morning. As a result of the quick braking action, one person has suffered minor injuries.
2: With the start and stop, we have had a situation where one of our cabin crew is injured. We will be returning to the bay. I'm just trying to organise that. We need a safety car, as I did suggest, due to the proximity of the 777 out to the right.
1: A new $10 million awareness campaign to help parents and children spot bullying gets off the ground today. $5 million has been spent on the ad to help spot bullying, leaving some parents and teachers asking for more action. But Federal Education Minister Jason Clare's told Seven another $5 million has gone towards building a new Let's Stop Bullying website to provide free resources.
3: This is not everything. This is just the start. It's one part of how we tackle, you know, this horrible, horrible problem.
1: A man is fighting for life after being assaulted in Melbourne overnight. He was stabbed and suffered head injuries in South Yarra just after midnight. And rain is forecast for large parts of the nation today as a low-pressure system moves over southern Australia. Damaging winds are possible and even flooding across parts of Victoria and southern New South Wales, where up to 100 millimetres of rain could fall.
0: Your sport. Now.
1: The Crows have managed to survive an almighty scare in the rain from Richmond to keep their top four hopes alive. Adelaide coach Matthew Nix speaking after their messy 9-point win.
4: Geez, if you play that way and win, maybe it's a good sign that even when we're nowhere near our best, and we were, that was ugly tonight, unfortunately, and yet we still got the job done.
1: Geelong's pair of volleys proved too good for Essendon, the Cats defeating the Bombers by 67 points. This afternoon, to continue round 22, the Giants take on the Suns in Canberra.
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0: Magic weather.
11: Possible showers today on the waters. Northerly winds to 15 knots, seas below 1 metre. Top temps ranging from 13 in the Clare Valley to 18 in Port Augusta. Tomorrow, partly cloudy with top temps ranging from 15 in the Clare Valley to 19 in Port Augusta.
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0: How local are we? We know about the Great Lincoln Gap Tanks tyre fire of 2023.
1: Yeah, keep those water hoses going for about another 3 to 4 weeks. That should put it out. Oh, and maybe bring in about another 300 fire appliances too. Possibly some aerial bombers?
0: That's how local. Magic 105.9. Take that.

0: This is Melanie C, and I'm here with Will and Woody.
1: Not every day you get to talk to a Spice Girl Woods. Melanie C in the studio. Welcome, Melanie.
0: Hey.
2: You got married in between us talking last time. Congrats.
0: I actually got married in Australia.
1: Wow.
0: It was somewhere very special to myself and my husband because it's where we had our first date.
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0: I did get up at the wedding as well.
1: You DJ at your own wedding?
0: Yeah.
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1: I'm John Fabris. Jetstar flight bound for the Gold Coast nearly collided with a plane this morning on the tarmac at Sydney Airport, experiencing low air traffic control staffing and delays in recent days. New South Wales Premier Chris Minns weighing in.
2: Concerned about it, not just the safety risks, but we want to make sure that the airport's operating at full capacity. That's hugely important for our economy.
1: A system packing fierce winds and substantial rain, which impacted WA and SA, continues its path eastwards. Sarah Scully at the Bureau's watching it unfold.
3: We're expecting that widespread rain to really start to extend into parts of southern New South Wales, Victoria and northern Tasmania today.
1: And British Columbia in Western Canada's under a state of emergency due to 105 wildfires. The Premier of the province urging 22,000 people to comply with evacuation orders.
4: Conditions are extremely dangerous and changing minute by minute. The fires are moving incredibly quickly.
0: Your sport now.
5: The Giants and Suns squaring off in a soggy Canberra clash. Suns coach Damien Hardwick says both teams will have to contend with the tricky conditions.
6: Obviously, it's some torrential rain is on the way, so we'll work our way through that. Obviously, we'll go with best laid plans.
5: Chris Scott has been quizzed about Geelong's secret concussion waiver contract following his side's 67-point win over Essendon.
7: I don't know enough to give an informed opinion on it, and this is deliberate that I am kept at arm's length from these things. It's not 1980. The coach doesn't run everything these days.
5: The Crows avoiding a scare against Richmond with a narrow 63-54 win in Adelaide. The Swans crushed the Power by 97 points at the SCG. A nervy start to the Les Kiss era for the Wallabies, overcoming an early red card to clinch a 35-32 win over Japan in scorching conditions in Osaka. Melbourne Storm has smashed Manly 42-20 in their NRL encounter in Perth. And Inter Milan notching a 2-1 win over Juventus in their friendly last night at Optus Stadium. That's sport. I'm Harrison Freve.
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16: Possible showers today on the waters. Northerly winds to 15 knots, seas below 1 metre. Top temps ranging from 13 in the Clare Valley to 18 in Port Augusta. Tomorrow, partly cloudy with top temps ranging from 15 in the Clare Valley to 19 in Port Augusta.
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1: I'm John Fabris. Iran's issued new demands, including the US never threaten it again and provide financial compensation for damage before it agrees to opening oil transit passage the Strait of Hormuz. In time, America's vice president told Fox objectives in Iran are largely complete.
2: We've destroyed their nuclear program. We've destroyed their conventional military. We've radically reduced their asymmetric military abilities.
1: Air traffic control staff strapped Sydney Airport saw two planes nearly strike each other on the tarmac this morning. A crew member was injured when a Jetstar plane braked sharply, the New South Wales Premier expressing concern.
3: We don't want to see people disrupted if they go to the airport and services are cancelled because there's not enough air traffic controllers.
1: Windy and wet for vast areas of Australia's southeast as a strong cold front tracks from WA and SA into Victoria. The Bureau's Sarah Scully pinpoints where the most rain's likely.
4: The central ranges of Victoria and the eastern ranges pushing into the southern slopes of the New South Wales Ranges.
0: Your sport. Now.
5: The expansion cup underway. At last check, the Suns leading the Giants by 6 in the second term at Marnica Oval. The Eagles are hoping to pick apart a depleted Pies, missing 5 of their stars for the clash at Optus. Coach Andrew McWalter knows Collingwood will bring a next man up mentality.
6: Obviously, we're going to see the experience they've lost, but their system now, they've been doing it for 6 years straight. It'll be plug and play. They'll put guys in. They build their game on their pressure. That's their number one or two for AFL pressure, and that's really where they build their game.
5: A St Kilda Carlton doubleheader for Spuds game at Marvel, the AFLW season opener, followed by a top 10 shootout between the Saints and the Blues. The Wallabies have overcome an early red card to hold off Japan 35-32 in Osaka. Coach Les Kiss says they had to pull out all stops to seal the victory.
7: When we had to find a way, we did find a way. Our defence stood solid and repelled them when it was important, I thought.
5: And Jorge Martin has won the British MotoGP Sprint and will launch from pole in tonight's race. Aussie Jack Miller to start from 11th. That's sport. I'm Harrison Freeve.
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17: Possible showers today on the waters. Northerly winds to 15 knots, seas below 1 metre. Top temps ranging from 13 in the Clare Valley to 18 in Port Augusta. Tomorrow, partly cloudy with top temps ranging from 15 in the Clare Valley to 19 in Port Augusta.
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6: 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It's more powerful than you think. 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

0: 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Now.
1: I'm John Fabris. Two planes nearly crashing on Sydney Airport's tarmac this morning's raising alarm about air traffic control staff shortfalls, also causing flight delays recently. New South Wales Premier Chris Minns acknowledging qualified people are hard to find.
2: We're hopeful that there's a plan in place to recruit more people for a highly specialised but very important job.
1: Victoria's now in line for the strong cold front that delivered wind and rain to WA and SA.
3: Some flood watches for large parts of central Victoria and eastern Victoria, including the Melbourne Metropolitan.
1: The Bureau's Sarah Scully. The system will also push into New South Wales and Tasmania. And Strait of Hormuz reopening negotiations with Oman has seen Iran hinge any deal on the US never threatening it again and paying compo for war damage. The US Vice President telling Fox they'll keep up the pressure on Iran.
4: We're trying to see if they're willing to make the kind of long-term changes necessary to have a better relationship with the United States, and if not, that's fine too.
0: Your sport. Now.
5: A soggy AFL encounter in the nation's capital, where at last check it's the Suns leading the Giants by 10 points in the third quarter. The Pies will test their depth against West Coast at Optus. Scott Pendlebury, Jordan DeGoey, Pat Lipinski, Jeremy Howe and Harry Perryman all sidelined.
6: There'll be some opportunity, obviously through the injuries, but our AFL has been unbelievable the last sort of month, so we've got some really good players in form, so it'd be good to get some opportunity, give some opportunity to these guys.
5: Assistant coach Hayden Skipworth. Spuds game take centre stage at Marvel, the women to launch the AFLW season before the men battle in a top 10 shootout. And a busy 12 months of Test cricket about to begin for Australia. The Aussies to open their series against Bangladesh and Darwin this week. Veteran Mitchell Starc telling Seven they're getting plenty of reps in.
7: It's normally averages about 10 tests every 12 months, but this time we've got up to 21 tests in a 12-month period. Three of the biggest away tours you can get with obviously South Africa, India away, and then the Ashes.
5: That's sport. I'm Harrison Preeve.
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14: Rain expected for the rest of the day, and on the waters, a strong wind warning, southerly to 30 knots and seas reaching 3 metres. Your overnight lows ranging from 3 in the Clare Valley to 6 in Whyalla, and for your Monday, possible showers on the waters, westerly to 20 knots and seas up to 1.5 metres. Your top temps for Monday from 12 in the Clare Valley to 17 in Port Augusta.
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0: 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Now.
1: I'm John Fabris. Sydney Airport's previous days of flight delays due to thin numbers of air traffic control staff was followed by two planes nearly hitting each other on the tarmac this morning. New South Wales Premier Chris Minns hopes to see more hiring.
2: I know it's hard to employ people, particularly for these specialised services. We've got a very tight labour market, but this is crucial for public safety and our economy.
1: Still no final deal for Iran to open the Strait of Hormuz in negotiations with Oman. Iran's resting any agreement on the US meeting its demands, including never attacking again. America's vice president remaining resolute.
3: We're just going to keep on applying the pressure that we can apply and getting as much oil and gas out of the Middle East.
1: And there's a state of emergency for wildfires across British Columbia in Western Canada. The premier of the province is part of mass evacuation orders for the fast-moving Bald Range blaze.
4: Our full focus is saving lives and supporting rescue efforts. Air evacuations are underway for people cut off by the fire.
0: Your sport. Now.
5: Full time in the nation's capital, the Suns have defeated the Giants by 2 points. Collingwood missing a stack of stars for its trip west against the Eagles. Pies assistant Hayden Skipworth backing their next man up mentality on the road.
6: We've sort of got a decent record. I think when you start slow like we did, every danger game, so we sort of put ourselves behind the ledger initially, but like our form's stacking up with anyone in the comp at the moment, so we'll back in our form and we'll back in the next guy up.
5: A Saints Blues doubleheader Mark Spud's game at Marvel. The AFLW season getting underway this Savo before a top 10 showdown tonight. Chris Scott has been quizzed about Geelong's secret concussion waiver contract for Jake Colajasny following last night's 67-point win over the Bombers.
7: I don't know enough to give an informed opinion on it. And this is deliberate that I am kept at arm's length from these things. So It's not 1980. The coach doesn't run everything these days.
5: And the Wallabies surviving a scare, sneaking home against Japan 35-32 last night in Osaka. That's sport. I'm Harrison Preve.
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0: Magic weather.
15: Rain expected for the rest of the day, and on the waters, a strong wind warning, southerly to 30 knots and seas reaching 3 metres. Your overnight lows ranging from 3 in the Clare Valley to 6 in Whyalla, and for your Monday, possible showers on the waters, westerly to 20 knots and seas up to 1.5 metres. Your top temps for Monday from 12 in the Clare Valley to 17 in Port Augusta.
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0: This is Melanie C, and I'm here with Will and Woody.
1: Not every day you get to talk to a Spice Girl, Woods. Melanie C in the studio. Welcome, Melanie.
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1: I'm John Fabris. Rain and damaging winds on the cards tonight for large parts of SA and Victoria. Then the Bureau's Sarah Scully's forecasting the action to ramp up in New South Wales.
2: As we head into tomorrow, that low pressure system and cold front will move eastwards, dragging the wet weather into eastern parts of New South Wales throughout the day before eventually skirting out into the Tasman Sea.
1: Air traffic control staff strapped Sydney Airport saw two planes nearly strike each other on the tarmac this morning. A crew member was injured when a Jetstar plane braked sharply, the New South Wales Premier expressing concern.
3: We don't want to see people disrupted if they go to the airport and services are cancelled because there's not enough air traffic controllers.
1: And British Columbia in Western Canada's under a state of emergency due to 105 wildfires. The Premier of the province is urging thousands to comply with evacuation orders.
4: Conditions are extremely dangerous and changing minute by minute. The fires are moving incredibly quickly.
0: Your sport now.
5: The Suns have snapped their 10-game skid in the AFL, sealing a 79-77 victory over the Giants on a soggy afternoon in the nation's capital. Matt Rowell best on ground with 40 disposals and 17 clearances, telling Fox Footy it's a relief.
6: It's just a great feeling back on the winners list. It's been a really tough slog. Yeah, this is what you play for, to get these wins. And come down to Canberra, it's going to be wet conditions, and I thought the boys showed so much spirit today. And just really proud of the boys, and just great to get a win again.
5: Well, action's underway in the West. It's the Eagles trailing the Pies by 2 points in the second term. Carlton and St Kilda go toe-to-toe in Spud's game tonight at Marvel. Blues interim coach Josh Fraser revealing they've hatched a plan to limit the influence of Saints star Isaiah Wanganeen-Millera.
7: Our ability to nullify his impact's important. Centre forward, he's clearly damaging, and there's the metres gained aspect that he brings as well. Yeah, we're just working through whether it'll be a collective approach or whether we'll send someone to him.
5: And the AFLW season opener underway. At last check, the Blues leading St Kilda by 6 points in the early exchanges. That's sport. I'm Harrison Preeve.
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13: Rain expected for the rest of the day, and on the waters a strong wind warning, southerly to 30 knots and seas reaching 3 metres. Your overnight lows ranging from 3 in the Clare Valley to 6 in Whyalla, and for your Monday, possible showers on the waters westerly to 20 knots and seas up to 1.5 metres. Your top temps for Monday from 12 in the Clare Valley to 17 in Port Augusta.
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8: Hi, I'm Hannah Davies. The Raiders have shocked NRLW ladder leaders, the Broncos, 28-4 in the nation's capital, while Tigers centre Faith Manera crossed in the dying stages to snatch a 16-12 victory over the Dragons in Cogra. Halfback Ray McGregor has told Nine it was a desperate finish.
9: Yeah, we showed plenty of resilience out there. 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
8: The Saints and Blues have launched the AFLW season at Marvel Stadium, and Dutch cyclist Demi Vollering has the yellow jersey entering the final stage of the Tour de France Femme.
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0: You wake up on the floor of your hotel room, a half-eaten burger in one hand. 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
3: 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Ariana Grande's new track, Petal, is out and there's a little Easter egg waiting for you on TikTok. If you search the words Ariana Grande Petal, a little Ariana Grande daisy face will pop up. Some people are seeing it, some claim they aren't. So while you're having a go, let's have a listen to it now. This is Petal from Ariana Grande on TikTok trending.

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1: TikTok trending here with Petho, where everything old is new again, proved by our next track. Montel Jordan's This Is How We Do It is going off on TikTok thanks to you. Yep, you guessed it, a dance trend, even though it came out in 1995. Here's Montel Jordan with This Is How We Do It.

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Charlie XCX's Camera has people using it for edits and outfit moments. Very Charlie, very cool, very much all over TikTok. 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
5: 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The Mitsubishi Triton Raider is ready to tackle whatever the Spencer Gulf throws at it. Own the ute that refuses to back down. The Mitsubishi Triton Raider. 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

0: wake up on the floor of your hotel room, a half-eaten burger in one hand. 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Your voice is gone. 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And somehow, you've got to do it all again for day two at the iHeartRadio Music Festival 2026.
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1: 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Welcome, Melanie.
0: Hey.
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1: 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Melanie C in the studio. Welcome, Melanie.
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0: How local are we? We know about the Great Lincoln Gap Tanks tyre fire of 2023.
10: Yeah, keep those water hoses going for about another 3 to 4 weeks. That should put it out, and maybe bring in about another 300 fire appliances too. Possibly some aerial bombers?
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7: Morning, I'm Jackie Lim. Police are investigating a suspicious fire at Port Pirie West after a shed went up in flames early yesterday morning. Emergency services were called to a property on 4th Street just before 5 a.m. where fire crews extinguished the blaze. Two vehicles stored inside the shed were extensively damaged. Investigators believe the fire was deliberately lit after a person was seen running from the area shortly after the fire started. Anyone with information is urged to contact Crime Stoppers. SAPOL has wrapped up a major safety operation across regional SA, including in Port Augusta and Whyalla, with dozens of drivers caught doing the wrong thing. State Traffic Enforcement Unit motorcycle officers spent 5 days on the roads, detecting 15 alleged drug drivers and issuing 121 fines, 83 defect notices and 12 immediate licence losses. Among those arrested was a 27-year-old Andamooka man who allegedly reached 153 kilometres per hour on the Eyre Highway before failing to stop for police. Superintendent Shane Johnson from the Traffic Support Branch says the number of regional fatalities this year has shocked police.
8: We will be sending more police to regional locations as we deem appropriate, and concentrating on those high-risk corridors and main thoroughfares, expressways, main roads to regional locations, identified areas that we know casualty collisions occur.
7: Police say the operation is part of its ongoing effort to reduce road trauma across regional communities. Mid-North farmers swapped paddocks for treadmills last week, with more than 30 producers turning out for the inaugural Fat Farmers Club.

0: event. Held at the Valley's Lifestyle Centre, the morning combined fitness, coffee and a barbecue breakfast, while also highlighting the importance of mental well-being in farming communities. Fat Farmers co-founder and Grain Producer of the Year, Ben Wondersitz, travelled from Maitland to support the event. And the Whyalla Show is making it easier than ever for locals to get involved, with entry fees scrapped for all competition categories this year. Organisers hope the move will encourage more people to showcase their skills, produce and creativity. While smaller cash prizes have been removed, major trophies and vouchers will still be on offer, including special awards for junior entrants. Entries close this Wednesday.
1: Magic National News. Now.
2: Hi, I'm Phoebe Humphrey. The Federal Transport Minister has issued a please explain to Air Services Australia following the latest near miss at Sydney Airport. A Jetstar flight attendant was hurt when their A320 almost collided with a Qatar Airways jet yesterday. Catherine King says a traffic controller and tug operator have been stood down for testing and has told Seven the chaos is unacceptable.
3: We're not happy. No one wants to see passengers disrupted in the way that they have been.
2: The alarm bells continue. For the major parties in this morning's news poll, it shows Labor's primary vote has crashed to 29%, its lowest level in 16 years. That puts it equal with One Nation and well ahead of the Coalition, whose support has slumped back down to 18%. Bulk billing rates continue to climb nationwide, with more than 84% of GP visits free in the June quarter. And a new national campaign to combat bullying is being rolled out. The ads respond to an anti-bullying review in 2025 that found a quarter of students aged between 9 and 15 are regularly being bullied.
1: Your sport. Now.
2: In sport, a big upset in the NRL last night with the bottom-placed Dragons downing the Sharks by 8 points to wrap up round 23. It's the Red V's third win for the season, and caretaker Dean Young says his players are wrapped to beat a top-four side.
4: They've been really strong over the last 6 weeks, and they're a quality team all over the park, and our boys did a really good job.
2: And in AFL, the Blues are now 2 games clear in 10th place and a step closer to locking in a wildcard spot after beating St Kilda by 44 points. That's the latest news and sport.
5: It's the most anticipated sale of the year. 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
9: Good morning. A severe weather warning is in place today for damaging winds across the Flinders and northeast pastoral districts, and a warning for sheep grazers. Showers and on the waters, a strong wind warning for southwesterly winds decreasing from 30 knots this morning and seas to 3 metres. Your top temperatures around the region: Clare Valley 12, York Peninsula 15, Port Pirie and Roxby Down 16, and Port Augusta and Whyalla 17. And if you're heading to Adelaide, showers and a top of 15. Tomorrow is looking like showers, with your top temperatures ranging from 13 in the Clare Valley to 18 in Port Augusta.
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10: Happy rainy and wet Monday. Hope you had a fantastic weekend, and welcome back, Kaylin.
9: Good morning. It's good to be back.
10: What's happening? How was your week off?
9: Oh, it was wonderful. I slept in and it was lovely. Having That's a sleep nice. In, we have obviously working the hours we do. Sleep ins are far and few between.
10: Surprised you did sleep in. I'm surprised that your body clock has,
9: My sleep in was till 6, but that is a big difference compared to 4. So yeah. I'll take it.
10: An hour and a half?
9: Yeah, exactly.
10: That's not
9: and
10: too bad.
9: Oh my gosh, talking about rain, being a rainy day today, there was so much rain over like the last 24 hours. So I did a little bit of research. There was 20 to 21 mils in Port Pirie alone, 15 in Port Augusta. There was about 18 mils in Whyalla. And in Clare, they got 29 mils of rain.
10: That's a fair whack.
9: And there was flooding across the region.
10: It is a fair whack. You can, with that amount, you can fill up almost a swimming pool. Maybe just a little bit under.
6: Maybe a little bit under.
10: Maybe halfway of a swimming pool.
6: Oh, I didn't realise how rainy it was. And then the heavens just opened up. And I was sitting on my couch watching Vampire Diaries. And I'm like, oh, this is kind of nice.
10: It's a weird part of a year we're living in because we've had that much rain, especially here in the Spencer Gulf and in South Australia. But I was literally just reading that apparently we're in the hottest winter.
6: That doesn't make sense at all. We've got an article on our website about getting braced for the bitter cold blast this week.
10: Yeah, that's what it said. It's like we're in the hottest winter, but prepare for the coldest weekend. So how does that work?
6: My brain's hurting. You know what? I'm not a meteorologist. Mm. Is that what they're called?
10: Meteorologist.
6: Yeah,
10: yes.
6: I'm not one of them, so I don't know.
10: Big show on the way. We're chatting to Vinny, who won MasterChef 2026. It was up between him and Petro last night, and he overcooked his duck, but it didn't stop Vinny from getting the W.
6: Yeah, I know. He pulled through, and the dishes he made towards the end that Cherish Finnan had put forwards, holy heck, I couldn't imagine being able to cook that.
10: And birthday bowls, that's coming up before Vinny. Doubling your odds or doubling your cash. More details on the way.
6: Now, if you're a bit of a collector of rare Woolies ushies, you're going to want to listen to this next talk break because Josh has a little bit of drama that's happening in the Ushi world.
10: Yes, not a good one.
6: No, but we've also got something else we can talk about to do with Ushis. I don't understand the whole collecting thing. So I'm sure you can educate me on it. Right now, of Monsters and Men, Little Talks, right here on Magic 105.9. Good morning.

0: At 11 past 6, taking you back to 2011, Vare, Monsters and Men.
1: I love them.
0: Magic 105.9, they recently toured around Australia.
1: Did they?
0: A couple months ago. I didn't know that.
1: Yeah. Their music is just so good. Them and Mumford and Sons, I like their vibe. It's a good
0: very
1: vibe.
0: Very similar, very 2011-esque.
1: Yeah, very hipster, like with the felt hats and the lacy tops.
0: Lifehack Monday, that's coming up on the way in the 7 o'clock hour, and we'll also give you the local footy update, the 60-second local wrap-up from all of the guys around the region, Kaylin.
1: Oh, goodness, that is kind of funny, 67. But anyway, Ushies. Ushies are big at the moment. I don't understand it.
0: I keep
1: getting the little receipt for it, and I'm like, I don't want this, throw it in the bin.
0: You give a little notification saying...
1: Yeah, that's it. I just like click no. I'm so against them. Because I think it's just a waste of plastic. Well, it's just plastic that's going to end up in landfill. And it really drives me bonkers.
0: Yeah, but you can get those Ushi boxes now.
1: Yeah, but what's going to happen with those?
0: Oh, you just keep it. And for your kids in the future, you go, look what Mum collected back in the day. It might be nice sentimental.
1: I'm going to burn it. See, I collected the mini... oh, my gosh, what are they called? The baby teddy babies. Baby teddies?
0: Oh, yeah.
1: Beanie babies. Beanie babies.
0: Yes, I know what you're talking about.
1: I collected the mini ones of those. I've got a metal tin of those, and they're very sentimental to me. But I guess it's kind of like the same thing, isn't it?
0: Yeah, a little bit. Yeah, it's not a good story today. I talked about this last week because there was a rare Ushi. It was a bullseye gone for $32,000.
1: Sorry. That little piece of plastic went for
0: $32,000. Yeah. There's only 125 of these little bullseyes in Australia. But a man in Melbourne has found himself in a little bit of a scam.
1: So
0: he's a dad. He found one of these rare Ushi bullseyes, and he was like, oh, you beauty. I'll chuck this up on eBay and see if I can try and get a couple of $100 out of it. He didn't know how much it was worth.
1: Yeah.
0: His name's Mark Hunter. So he listed this bullseye on eBay. He expected it might sell for a few $100s, but the bid quickly climbed past $10,000.
1: Holy moly.
0: And he was like, oh, my Lord, what am I dealing with here? He then refreshed it, $15,000. And then by the time the auction closed, the winning bid appeared to be $100 million.
1: You're kidding. Oh, that gave me goosebumps. Maybe I need to start collecting these things.
0: But there was just a problem.
1: What?
0: There was one little issue that's happened here.
1: Okay.
0: The bids were fake. The man got scammed. So the supposed winner apparently cancelled the purchase and later admitted the huge bid was a joke placed by a workmate.
1: No, that's... Mark, his workmate or just...
0: His workmate.
1: That's harsh.
0: Mark was left with no money and eBay treated the auction as a completed sale, using up his selling limit and stopping him from relisting for Ushi for 28 days. So it's done him a mischief as well.
1: Oh, that's so not fair.
0: Yeah. It's not ideal. Now, eBay says it doesn't restrict bids, but users who reportedly make bids they don't pay can face auction as well.
1: That's harsh. So, I feel sorry for the poor bloke. Poor
0: he's
1: Mark.
0: He's been absolutely stitched up on that one.
1: Yes.
0: If anyone has one of these rare Ushi,
1: Sell it on the radio.
0: I was just going to say, just leave it at radio station because I need to pay off my hex debt.
1: Oh, funny. So, I like
0: $32,000. Please and thank you.
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0: A severe weather warning in the region today for damaging winds and top temps ranging from 12 degrees in the Clare Valley to 17 degrees in Whyalla. 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It is the Wake Up Call with Kaylin and Josh. Good morning.
1: Morning.
0: Your current temps, 12 degrees in all Port Pirie, Port Augusta and Whyalla. And in Clare, you're looking at 10.
1: Now, we're going to be talking about something kind of funny. It's definitely our childhood, this movie. But there's a very unsettling costume that is up for sale at the moment.
0: Mm.
1: It's definitely not something that I would want to have in my house. It feels like it would be low-key kind of haunted.
0: Wait till I show you the photo.
1: I can't wait. Messy right now.

0: Dick, speaking of messy, we're going to give you everything you need to know about Sydney Airport. As you probably look at the news this morning, you'll see a lot of footage from that. And we'll also give you the 60-second local footy wrap-up later on also.
1: That we will. Now, something else that's been going on at the moment is a resurgence of a particular costume that is currently up for auction, Joshua. And I must say, definitely not a costume that I would want in my house because I feel like it is cursed.
0: So I want to talk about the Cat in the Hat. The 2002 movie with Mike Myers. Oh, yeah.
1: That was actually low-key kind of good.
0: Cobb Keeganator.
1: That one not so good. Okay. The first one was good.
0: Anyways, this movie's in the headline because the Cat in the Hat suit is up for auction.
1: This thing, looking at it, terrifies me. Oh my gosh, you just showed it to me again. It's a costume and it's got a mask. It's got like hollowed out eyes. And it looks cursed. I reckon they could turn that costume into a horror film.
0: I'm just looking. You're right.
1: Can you imagine a Cat in the Hat themed horror film?
0: There's a movie in that.
1: Oh, 100%. We should go into business and film it ourselves.
0: Yeah. Let's start writing a script ASAP.
1: How much is that costume? Because we might need it.
0: I'll let you know. I'll let you know very. No. You know what? Surprisingly, it's not too expensive.
1: Oh.
0: Yeah. So the Cat in the Hat costume from the 2003 Mike Myers film Cat in the Hat is up for auction. The full screen worn outfit includes the oversized furry suit, the famous red and white striped top hat, the bright red bow tie, and several accessories, and bidding starts at only $6,000. Over the auction.
1: Nowhere near as expensive as I was anticipating. You know what? That might fall into magic budget.
0: Well, just looking of that costume, it should be less, just quietly.
1: I just unlocked a memory. I have to tell you, after you finish, I had just unlocked a memory.
0: Okay. The costume is part of a a Los Angeles Summer 2026 auction as it starts on August 26. And while it looks bizarre on screen, photos of the outfit on its own have left fans feeling a little bit disturbed. Without the movie's lighting, movement and special effects, the static mask and weathered fur make the cat look less mischievous and more like a sinister character from a horror film.
1: Oh, well, there you go. I was right on the money.
0: It is disgusting to look at. It is.
1: Now,
0: I don't think I can ever watch Cat in the Hat again.
1: So, fun little fact, I did ballet when I was a kid and 1 year we did a Cat in the Hat themed performance and I was full kitted out in a Cat in the Hat costume.
0: Yeah.
1: It's all coming back to me now. I had a fairy tail and I had the top hat and I've just sent my mum a text asking for the photo. If I get a hold of this photo, we're going to do a side-by-side comparison of the original Cat in the Hat costume and my Cat in the Hat costume. Well, it was one of my favourite costumes of all time, but now that you've just unlocked that memory, I'm not going to be able to stop thinking about it until I see this photo of me in the Cat in the Hat costume.
0: How exciting to see that photo.
1: That was the most sarcastic sounding thing I've
0: not my best Mike Myers there.
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0: At 27 past 6 on your Monday morning, it is the Wake Up Call with Kaylin and Josh. Good morning. Up next, talking all things Sydney Airport as they are in strike for a second time in a fortnight. What's happening at Sydney Airport? Well, Kaylin will give you the latest.
1: Yeah, and if you listen to the news, they actually do mention it there, but I'm going to give you the full rundown next. But right now, this is Shouse with Love Tonight here on Magic 105.9.

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1: Morning, I'm Jackie Loom. Our rising bird flu case numbers have triggered a pivot from organisers of the Royal Adelaide Show. As was the case at the Port Lincoln Show yesterday, there will be no poultry or bird exhibits at this year's event. Our state tally currently sits at 152 H5 cases. Will Rayner from the Royal Agriculture and Horticulture Society says it makes sense.
2: Biosecurity and animal welfare is something that our farmers have dealt with for more than 180 years. They do it as a matter of course. The show society just works with them in showing this leadership.
1: Crystalbrook's show on Saturday went ahead as planned. A call is yet to be made ahead of Whyalla and the Copper Coast shows this weekend. A regional South Australian man has lost a court battle to keep three roosters he claims are therapeutic animals. The Environment Resources and Development Court ordered the disability pensioner to remove the birds from his Adelaide Plains property after finding their constant crowing was intolerable for neighbours. The council received multiple noise complaints and argued the roosters created a noise nuisance. The court rejected claims the order was discriminatory, giving the man 14 days to remove the birds and ordering him to pay the council's costs. Liberal MP Tony Passon says he expects fewer people to take part in the census tomorrow because of the switch to online forms. He says his constituents are feeling confused and frustrated as census day arrives. Passon says governments have a tendency to believe digital is best, but he's not sure that's true in this case. And some big wins around the grounds in the local footy leagues over the weekend. Solomon Town and Port have strengthened their hold at the top end of the Spencer Golf League ladder. The Cats powered to a 95-36 victory over Centrals, while Port was equally impressive, defeating Prop Risdon 90-21. Souths also banked an important win, overcoming Westies 50-29. In the northern areas, Crystal Brook and BMW were among the big winners. Crystal Brook defeated Oraru 81-50, while BMW proved too strong for Southern Flinders, winning 85-39. In the closest contest of the round, Jamestown Peterborough held off Broughton Mundorah 59-49.
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3: Hi, I'm Phoebe Humphrey. Anthony Albanese remains preferred Prime Minister despite this morning's news poll showing Labor's primary support has plunged to a 13-year low. It has the government and One Nation level on 29% of the vote, ahead of the coalition, which has slumped to 18. Anthony Albanese leads Pauline Hanson in the preferred PM stakes by 56% to 44, while his lead over Angus Taylor sits at 44% to 37. An air traffic controller and a tug operator have been stood down following the latest near miss at Sydney Airport. Investigations have begun after a Jetstar plane almost collided with a Qatar Airways jet yesterday morning. Police are yet to identify a woman whose body was found inside a suitcase in New South Wales. The grim find was made yesterday afternoon outside of Goulburn. A crime scene's in place and forensic testing is underway. And Aussie parents are calling for a digital detox in our schools. Thousands have signed a petition demanding for devices to be removed from primary schools and scaled back in high school.
0: Your sport. Now.
3: In sports, St Kilda's wildcard hopes are all but over after losing to Carlton by 44 points. Saints star Nisiah Wanganeen-Miller suffered a hamstring injury in the opening quarter and never returned to the field, but coach Ross Lyon is refusing to use that as an excuse.
4: Look, it's not ideal losing really your best player, really, but he's saying that in this business you've got to overcome it.
3: And Cronulla's top four hopes have been dealt a blow, losing to the bottom place Dragons last night to wrap up round 23. That's the latest news and sport.
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6: Good morning. A severe weather warning is in place today for damaging winds across the Flinders and northeast pastoral districts, and a warning for sheep grazers. Showers and on the waters, a strong wind warning for southwesterly winds decreasing from 30 knots this morning and seas to 3 metres. Your top temperatures around the region: Clare Valley 12, York Peninsula 15, Port Pirie and Roxby Down 16, and Port Augusta and Whyalla 17. And if you're heading to Adelaide, showers and a top of 15. Tomorrow is looking like showers, with your top temperatures ranging from 13 in the Clare Valley to 18 in Port Augusta.
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8: The region's favourite policeman, Senior Sergeant Lucas Chambers, joining us in he studio is. Later on in the 8 o'clock hour. Very excited to chat to him. I haven't chatted to him in a while.
9: I know. I miss him. There's some big things happening, actually, in regards to the Fatal Five. So we're going to be talking about the Fatal Five today, but one part of it in particular is what they're focusing on at the moment. Gosh, that was a tongue twister.
8: No, anyway. I'm very excited to chat to the great man. And Caitlin will give you the latest in Gossip Girl, where a new hit from an unlikely pop star is potentially on the way. Caitlin will give you more details later.
9: Now, you might have heard on the news two things in particular. First, there is a fresh push for a digital detox in South Australian schools and across the country because thousands of parents have actually signed a petition calling for a nationwide ban on screens in primary schools and in high schools. They're wanting to put NAPLAN back on pen and paper because apparently the latest NAPLAN results were highlighting some pretty alarming declines.
8: Mm.
9: But what I'm talking about next has something to do with the Sydney Airport plane incident that's been in the news of recent. Bit scary. I'm also going to let you know what happened, how it all unfolded, and what other things has happened in the Sydney Airport that we might not have already known about. Did I get it all? I think so. Anyway.
8: You're behind the scenes. I'm liking
9: it. Behind the scenes. Okay. BTN. Oh, that's behind the news. Anyway, Summer of 69, Bryan Adams right now for you for a little bit of a throwback moment here on Magic.

0: 20 to 7, it's Magic 105.9. The wake up call, Bryan Adams there. Have you got your tickets yet to see Bryan Adams in Adelaide?
1: Fun fact, didn't actually know he was coming to Adelaide.
0: No,
1: well, when was that announced? I missed that.
0: About a month and a half ago, maybe.
1: I think I did know because somebody, who's opening for him? It's somebody that you...
0: I'm not too sure.
1: Oh, I feel like I do know. It's like a 2000 star. But anyway, we digress.
0: Your birthday bowls, that's coming up in your 8 o'clock hour. We're doubling your odds or doubling your cash. There's more details on the way soon. And we'll be chatting to the winner of MasterChef 2026, Vinny. And when I was watching it last night, I realised, you know, Vinny's a stronger man than me. Because if I overcooked my duck,
1: you would have cried.
0: I would have just thrown my spatula and walked out.
1: Yeah, look, I'm not going to lie. Me too.
0: I want to ask him, how did he overcome that? Because he overcame it quickly.
1: He did, didn't he? Yeah. Very impressed, actually, with how he digressed from that little mishap. But right now I want to talk about what's been in the news of recent, which is the Sydney Airport. I'm going to call it a mishap. It was a near miss.
0: It's been two near misses in the state of a fortnight.
1: Yeah, which is crazy. Mm. So if you're not all around it, what happened was there was a Jetstar flight that had a very, very, very seriously close call at the Sydney Airport the other morning. And one crew member has actually ended up quite injured.
0: So
1: Jetstar flight JQ402 was taxiing for its flight to the Gold Coast when, is it Qatar? Qatar Airways Boeing 777, which is being towed across the airport, suddenly ended up dangerously close to it. So the towing equipment apparently failed and the Qatar aircraft moved into the path of the Jetstar plane. So the Jetstar plane was getting ready to take off. It was starting to get up to speed when the Qatar airplane accidentally ended up in front of him. So obviously if Jetstar didn't chuck the brakes on, would have been quite a disaster.
0: It would have been, we would have been having a different conversation this morning.
1: Much different conversation. But apparently these two aircrafts ended up only 50 metres apart from each other. One cabin crew was thrown around during the sudden stop and actually broke their wrist, which, you know, in the grand scheme of things, if that's the only thing that's happened, that's pretty lucky. Not so lucky for the broken wrist, but it's not the first time that this sort of thing has happened. And obviously, like you just said, there was something that happened 2 weeks ago.
0: Similar two planes almost colliding into each other.
1: Was with a Qantas plane. Yes. So the Boeing 737 arriving from Canberra.
0: Yeah, it was a Qantas link. It was like one of those little regional planes.
1: So they were landing and they were cleared to cross between Sydney's runways. At the same time, a Qantas Bombardier Dash 8, which sounds like a big plane, was preparing to land. So they were both like coming in to land at the same place. Luckily, again, nothing happened. Nobody got injured and they both managed to land safely. But there was another one in 2016 with a Jetstar plane, which the Airbus was carrying 150 passengers and was coming in to land at the Adelaide airport when an Alliance Airlines craft carrying 53 people accidentally taxied across the runway. So again, it nearly happened for them as well. Luckily, again, nothing happened. So that's lucky, but it definitely doesn't make you want to fly in a plane.
0: It was a really bad weekend, especially for Qantas as well. I'm not sure if you saw this, but the Qantas computer systems were down. Which means that flights nationally couldn't get out of their airports.
1: I think
0: it started from Sydney as well.
1: And I was listening to something on the radio the other day about how, you know, if one plane is delayed by something, you know, like this or any other reason, it then delays it for like the next, I don't know how many flights. Like it changes everything. When something like this happens, it impacts
0: If Sydney Airport has a cold, the other airports around the world catch the sneeze, unfortunately.
1: That was a good analogy. I'll give you that one.
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0: A severe weather warning for damaging winds in the region today, with top temps ranging from 12 degrees in Vicklare Valley to 17 in Whyalla, proudly brought to you by Better Port Pure and Clear. It is a wake-up call with Caitlin and Josh. Good morning. Your morning. Current temps are 12 degrees in Port Pirie, Port Augusta and Whyalla, and in Clare you're looking at 10.
1: Now, up next is Reverse It, and the song that I've chosen is... She appears in my Gossip Girl later on this morning. That's all I'm going to say right now. Anastasia, Left Outside Alone here on Magic 105.9.

0: 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Chenta Vinny, the MasterChef winner. MasterChef 2026 in your 8 o'clock hour. I'd like
1: super
0: to know
1: buzzed for that.
0: What's next for the big fella? Be chatting to him very soon, and we'll give you your 60-second local footy update. Before that, the Kaelin.

0: Camp calls. Reverse it.
1: Okay, so the year is 2008.
2: 2008.
1: Yeah.
2: All right.
1: And that's all I'm going to give you.
2: Okay.
1: Because I feel like that's fair. And I think that's usually actually what we do anyway. But anyway, are you ready to hear your song?
2: I sure am.
1: All right. Here we go. Have I stumped the master?
2: A little bit.
1: Ooh. Okay.
2: I think I know the artist. Any actual song I'm stumped on. So I'm going to try and lock in Taylor Swift.
1: Okay.
2: So can I hear the song again, please?
1: Sure can.
2: Taylor Swift Love Story.
1: Is that what you're locking in?
2: Yeah.
1: Okay. Are you ready to find out?
2: Sure am.
1: What a bop.
2: Great song.
1: It is a great song. And you know what? We've got a little bit of extra time here up our sleeves. So let's play Taylor Swift right now. Love Story. So that's the scores now, 6-8. Your way, so congratulations.
2: Yeah, currently 6-8, thank you.
1: Well done, very proud of you for that one. Your news, weather and sport up after Taylor Swift Love Story here on Magic.

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11: Morning, I'm Jackie Lim. Dangerous driving remains in the sights of police, with a five-day blitz netting more than 120 traffic fines across the state's north and west. Motorcycle officers were deployed to areas including Port Augusta and Wyala under Operation High Impact F5, detecting 15 alleged drug drivers and issuing 83 vehicle defect notices. A 27-year-old Andamooka man was also arrested after allegedly speeding at 153 kilometres per hour on the Eyre Highway and failing to stop for police. He'll face court in Port Augusta next month. Superintendent Shane Johnson heads up the traffic support branch and says they're doing everything they can to bring down the road toll.
12: We are continuing with our enforcement and education efforts, as we always do, and putting all of our efforts into holding drivers to account and educating the public. Why there's been a significant increase, I'm at a loss. It's stuff that keeps me up at night.

0: A major shake-up is coming to this year's Whyalla Show. Competition entry fees have been abolished in a bid to boost participation. The Whyalla Show Society says exhibitors can now enter multiple items across a range of categories without paying a cent. Organisers believe the change will make the show more accessible for families and encourage more people to get involved, while prizes such as trophies and vouchers will remain up for grabs. And parts of the region are underwater this morning following a deluge yesterday and Saturday. The road between Port Augusta and Corn is flooded, with motorists urged to avoid the fast-moving water. 16 millimetres was officially recorded by 9 a.m. in Corn yesterday, with showers continuing across the rest of the day. The Flinders was drowned, with 68 millimetres falling in Blinman and 34 millimetres in Hawker in just 24 hours.
1: 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Now.
2: Hi, I'm Phoebe Humphrey. The investigation continues into yesterday's near miss at Sydney Airport, in which a Jetstar plane almost collided with a Qatar Airways jet on the runway. It, of course, follows last month's scare in which a Qantas 737 was cleared to enter the main runway at the same time as another plane was landing. Angus Mitchell from the Transport Safety Bureau has told Nine it's a worry.
3: Because we've had two of them now within the space of 2 weeks. The incident yesterday, yes, it was at low speed and it was picked up, but it shouldn't have got down to that.
2: A series of mystery drone incursions over one of the nation's most important Air Force bases has sparked fresh security concerns. News Corp is reporting a number of drones were spotted in restricted airspace above the RAAF base at Williamtown near Newcastle last month. And more Aussies are seeing their GP without paying out of pocket. Canberra says bulk billing rates jumped to 84.1% in the June quarter, up from around 80% the same time last year.
1: Your sport. Now.
2: In sport, a huge upset in the NRL, with the Dragons downing the Sharks by 24 points to 16, although Cronulla coach Craig Fitzgibbon reckons it's the wake-up call his side needs.
4: Didn't work hard enough, and they ran harder, they tackle harder, and they got the scoreboard in their favour for that reason.
2: And to AFL, the Geelong board is holding a crisis meeting today over a concussion deal it brokered with a player and is reportedly facing a six-figure fine. Last night, Carlton beat St Kilda by 44 points. That's the latest news and sport.
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1: Magic weather.
11: Good morning. A severe weather warning is in place today for damaging winds across the Flinders and northeast pastoral districts, and a warning for sheep grazers. Showers and on the waters, a strong wind warning for southwesterly winds decreasing from 30 knots this morning and seas to 3 metres. Your top temperatures around the region: Clare Valley 12, York Peninsula 15, Port Pirie and Roxby Down 16, and Port Augusta and Whyalla 17. And if you're heading to Adelaide, showers and a top of 15. Tomorrow is looking like showers, with your top temperatures ranging from 13 in the Clare Valley to 18 in Port Augusta.
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13: I want to talk about accountability.
11: Oh, okay.
13: For a quick second.
11: Yeah, all right. Go for it.
13: Now, it's my job to give an opinion, and boy, oh boy, do I have an opinion.
11: Yes,
13: and
11: yes, you do.
13: I want to hold Chantel and Wyatt from The Block to the Kangaroo Court, Kaylin.
11: Right.
13: Because, so these two are from the Gold Coast. Uh-huh. They're competing in The Block 2026, and the number one rule of The Block, right, is you don't get your tradies or anyone helping you do the painting. The contestants have to paint themselves.
11: Right.
13: These two broke the rules. Oh, no, I didn't know. And then all the other contestants are like, well, let's hold accountability to these two. Surely they've, you know, before applying for a show, you've seen other seasons. And they've just had a hissy fit. And now on tonight's episode, they're planning on quitting the show because they've thrown their toys out of the cot.
11: Sounds like they're...
13: I think it's not on.
11: Yeah, a bit pathetic on their behalf.
13: Yeah, so Chris and White, if you're listening, pull your heads in. But shout out to Adam and Jolene from Roxby Downs, who are also contestants on the block. Good morning. I hope you're listening to us. Loving your work so far. Your guest bedroom last night, sensational. I know that the judges said it was a little bit bland, but
6: we're here
13: for
6: it.
13: Don't worry about those judges. I loved it.
6: Good. Okay? I'm glad that you loved it.
13: Adam and Jolene from Roxby Downs, give us a call.
6: I love it.
13: Very soon. Still a big show on the way. Senior Sergeant Lucas Chambers joining us in the studio in the 8 o'clock hour, talking all things the Fatal Five, but in one particular Fatal Five
6: discussing. One of the Fatal Fives in particular is what they're focusing
13: we'll keep a light on that one. And we're going to be talking about how much is too much for a toothbrush.
6: Yes, indeed. Now, up next, it's our favourite time of the day for a Monday. It is Life Hack Monday up next. And I have no idea what this hack is going to be. I'm very excited to find out.
13: For the meal preppers out there.
6: I'm a meal prepper. Hey. Oh, my goodness. I'm so excited.
13: Use this one.
6: All right, perfect. Red Hot Chili Peppers right now with Scar Tissue here on Magic.

0: 7 past 7. It's the wake-up call with Caitlin and Josh. Good morning.
1: Good morning.
0: Your Gossip Girl, that's coming up very soon in this hour, and there's scrutiny over one particular pop star's body. Caitlin will give you more information on that. Birthday balls after that. Were we doubling your odds or doubling your cash?
1: It's just a

0: This one is for the meal preppers out there. Good morning.
1: Morning.
0: Now, this one's regarding rice. Now, we all know when we cook rice and we want to eat leftovers, it's really dry and clumpy and it's a bit, you know, unsatisfying to,
1: not good.
0: To eat. No. So the life hack today is when you have leftover rice, so if you are meal prepping rice for the week, when you put it in the microwave to reheat it, put an ice cube in it.
1: Oh!
0: It's a surprisingly good trick for leftover rice that has gone dry and hard in the fridge. So when rice sits in the fridge, it loses its moisture and the grains become firm. Mm. And adding a little water before reheating creates steam, which helps bring the rice back to life.
1: Oh, there you go.
0: So the easy method is put your leftover rice in a microwave-safe bowl, place one ice cube on top of the rice, cover the bowl with a microwave-safe lid and loosely cover it, and microwave for about 1 to 2 minutes.
1: Huh. Well, that is a bit of a hack, actually. So, are you a white ricer or a brown ricer?
0: Brown rice is a little bit healthy, hey. Mm-hmm. It's a little bit healthy. I'm not a fan of the brown. Yeah, I'm more of a white rice guy, but I'm in the middle of a weight loss journey, so I might have to go to the brown rice. It's
1: just I hate white rice. I like brown rice. I actually like it, which is weird. I've got 3 bags of it in the pantry for some odd reason. People know that I like brown rice and they keep just giving me their brown rice because they don't like it. So
0: I don't know what the calorie to calorie difference is to white rice and brown rice.
1: I don't know.
0: Surely it's not fat.
1: I don't know. I don't think it's hugely different, but it's a pretty good question.
0: I'm a big fan of a protein pasta at the moment. I know pasta carbs, but the protein pasta, a little bit of that, nice chorizo and yum.
1: Yum.
0: It's not bad. I'm in a bit of a ravioli phase at the moment.
1: Oh, I do like ravioli. Have you made it from scratch before?
0: No, I just buy from the packet in the fridge section at Woolies or Coles. I get a ham and cheese one.
1: Oh, okay. Maybe I should teach you how to make ravioli. It's so much fun to make.
0: You need a machine for that, don't you?
1: No, not necessarily. Oh. I don't use a machine. I do it the old school way of just rolling it out by hand. Mm. But I Googled your question about which is healthier. So white rice is 130 calories per 100 grams.
0: Okay.
1: Brown rice is 123 calories.
0: Oh, so
1: there's only
0: seven
1: calories difference.
0: I guess it all adds up.
1: But if you're on a really strict calorie diet, you kind of, those 7 calories are pretty important.
0: It is. I might have to look into that. That is your Life Hack Monday for today. I'll be back next week with a little more life hack.
2: 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Sunlight is piercing through the curtains. Your voice is gone. Your T-shirt's ripped. And somehow, you've got to do it all again for day two at the iHeartRadio Music Festival 2026.
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0: A severe weather warning in our region today for damaging winds and top temps ranging from 12 degrees in the Clare Valley to 17 in Whyalla. 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It is the wake-up call with Kaylin and Josh.
1: Hello.
0: Your current temps, 12 degrees in Port Pirie, Port Augusta and Whyalla. And in Clare, you're looking at 10.
1: Now, up next, how much is too much to pay for a toothbrush? That's what I'm talking about because I've discovered this toothbrush.
0: $3.50.
1: That's reasonable. That is a reasonable price. And I can tell you right now, this toothbrush that I'm going to be talking about well surpasses $3.50.
0: In the doubles?
1: Potentially quadruples. Ooh, we're talking about that. We're talking about that next. But right now, Cyril and Mary Jo, still into you here on Magic 105.9.

0: to you.
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1: 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We'll get your 60-second local footy wrap-up very, very soon.
0: Mm-hmm.
1: And later on in the show, we'll be chatting to Vinny, who has won MasterChef for 2026. Now, putting myself in the situation that if I was in the grand final of MasterChef and I had all of the previous contestants that couldn't make it, that essentially saying they weren't good enough, and my family on top of our balcony screaming down at them while I'm trying to roast a duck, it would wig me out.
0: Yeah, well, that's fair enough.
1: So I'd like to know how we push through that, because, again, I would have just walked out.
0: I mean, look, yeah.
1: I feel like I'd walk out of everything.
0: Yeah, look, not going to lie, same.
1: So we'll be chatting to him later on.
0: But I want to talk about something that is kind of rubbed me the wrong way.
1: Okay.
0: And it's this toothbrush. Now, I'm going to tell you about this toothbrush first, and then I want to guess. Want you to guess how much it costs. Now, it isn't in the quadruple digits.
1: Okay.
0: I got that wrong. But, so it's called the Philips Sonicare Diamond Clean 9000.
1: Ooh, sounds intriguing.
0: And apparently, once you've used it, you become completely converted to this incredible electric toothbrush.
1: Mm-hmm.
0: Right? Now, I'm sure it is a great toothbrush, but apparently it has more technology than some cars. It has different cleaning modes, pressure sensors, and Bluetooth. So my question is, can you play a song while you brush your teeth? Because that would be kind of cool.
1: Potentially.
0: But it is ridiculously expensive for a toothbrush. How much do you pay usually for your toothbrush?
1: When they're on sale at Coles or Woolies, probably $1.80.
0: Yeah, look,
1: Just get the normal generic one, Colgate.
0: Would you like to have a stab in the dark on how much this toothbrush cost?
1: Yeah, okay. I have a feeling it's in between $700 and $950.
0: Okay, well off. Go down.
1: Go down. Okay,
0: go down.
1: Lower than $700. $500?
0: Okay. Well out of the ballpark. Right. And I think I set up unrealistic expectations because I said quadruple digits. But that was on me.
1: How much is it?
0: $369. For a toothbrush. Would you pay that for a toothbrush?
1: Not for a toothbrush, but it's not that bad, I guess. For oral hygiene, it's okay.
0: Okay, I'd like to see you go and buy it.
1: Well, it depends on how long it's lasting for. Does it have
0: you still have to replace the head on it.
1: Yeah, but the heads only cost $10 or something.
0: So if you're spending $1.50 on a toothbrush, how often do you change your toothbrush?
1: Quarterly.
0: Quarterly, so that's four toothbrushes a
1: year. Until the bristles start getting dry and the bristles kind of go that way, so quarterly.
0: So you're spending $6 on a toothbrush a year, right?
1: Yeah, about that, yeah.
0: Yeah, okay. So if I'll try and do some quick math. Now, I'll probably get this wrong. $369 divided by $6. So you're looking at paying off that toothbrush over 61 years.
1: Yeah, but I can play music.
0: But I don't know if you can play music.
1: But I can listen to Steve Murphy on the workday.
0: Look, I don't think it's that kind of Bluetooth. I think you can Bluetooth it to an app on your phone and set the, pressure sensors and stuff like that and, timers and stuff, because that's what usually those Bluetooth... Because you can get one from Colgate for, $20. It's basically the same thing.
1: Yeah. Do you know those fountains or those speakers, with the lights that every time, you connect it to music and it does, the light follows, the beat of a song? Maybe it's like that with a toothbrush where you can connect it and you've got a song. And it's got the beat of the
0: Brussels. I'm sure that would be a selling point, and it is not.
1: It's probably not for me. Yeah, it's a little bit in the high ranges, but
0: you definitely made it seem like you don't think it's ridiculous.
1: Yeah, it's not that bad.
0: I think
1: it's okay.
0: So, okay, $369 for a toothbrush is ridiculous. Full stop. Who is paying $369 for a toothbrush outside of the 1% club?
1: People with clean teeth.
0: Yes, but you do not need a $365 toothbrush that a regular toothbrush would do the exact same thing.
1: I'm not saying I'd buy it. I'm just
0: saying
1: the price isn't that bad. It's okay.
0: We will we'll agree to disagree on that one, I reckon.
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0: Morning.
1: For your miserable Monday morning. Very grey outside. Hopefully the sun just slowly peeks through as we're going to get to your 60-second local wrap-up up next. Caitlin.
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1: Morning, I'm Jackie Lim. Investigations are underway after a suspected arson attack in Port Pirie West yesterday. Officers and fire crews were called to 4th Street just before 5 a.m. following reports a shed was on fire. The blaze was brought under control, but two vehicles inside suffered extensive damage. Police say the fire is being treated as suspicious, with witnesses reporting someone running from the scene shortly after it began. Anyone with information is urged to contact Crime Stoppers. A new fat farmers group is taking shape in the mid-north after more than 30 local producers attended a launch event in Clare. Farmers from across the district joined the early morning exercise session before sharing breakfast and catching up with colleagues. Co-founder Ben Wundersit says the initiative started in Maitland back in 2012 and aims to improve both physical and mental health through regular exercise and social connection.
2: The whole connection of exercise and getting together with others right across the community doesn't just have to be farmers, but often the conversations after the exercise are very important, especially during tough times.
1: The Clare Fat Farmer sessions will continue every Wednesday morning at the Valley's Lifestyle Centre. There are fears some locals are at risk of huge fines for failing to take part in tomorrow night's census because they're unable to complete the newly digitised form. Liberal MP Tony Passon says he expects participation rates to be lower, especially among the elderly. People who'd prefer the old paper forms can pick one up at a local pop-up census hub. Locally, there are hubs set up at Cadena, Clare and Wyala Woolies, as well as Minleton Foodland. And some big wins around the grounds in the local footy leagues over the weekend. There were comfortable victories for several contenders in the North Eastern League. North Clare defeated RSMU 71-43, while South Clare beat Southern Saints by 39. BSR also recorded a 30-point win over Blyth Snowtown, but the match of the round came between Minman and BBH, with BBH edging home by just 5 points, 78-73. And in Wyala, South produced the biggest result of the round, crushing Waroona Bay by 87 points. The Demons took a convincing 97-10 win on Saturday, while Central defeated North 75-60. Rupina also continued its strong form, beating West 83-24 in Friday night's standalone clash.
0: Magic National News. Now.
3: Hi, I'm Phoebe Humphrey. The Social Services Minister has described Labor's performance in this morning's news poll as a change. The survey puts the government's and One Nation's primary vote tied on 29%, which is the ALP's worst result since 2013. But Tanya Plibersek has told Seven there's plenty of time before the next election.
4: And that's why we are absolutely focused every day on making a real difference in people's lives.
3: Two people have been stood down after a near miss at Sydney Airport. A Jetstar and Qatar Airways plane nearly collided on the tarmac yesterday morning. A ground controller and tug operator have been stood down in line with drug and alcohol testing. Israel has rejected the latest US-backed peace plan for Gaza, with Prime Minister Benjamin Netanyahu vowing his military won't withdraw until Hamas is genuinely disarmed. And Andrew Mountbatten-Windsor could still receive a royal funeral despite having all of his titles stripped. The 66-year-old former prince reportedly still appears in the bridge plans, funeral preparations for royals.
0: Your sport. Now.
3: In sport, Carlton is now a step closer to locking in an AFL wildcard spot after beating St Kilda by 44 points. It's now the 10th win for Josh Fraser since he took over as interim and says he'll make a call on the full-time role sometime this week.
5: My mandate, if you like, when I took over was to help the club be better placed at the end of this journey, and that's where I sit with that. Yeah, I think at some stage this week.
3: And to NRL, the Dragons have clinched their third win of the season with a 24-16 upset over the Sharks. That's the latest news and sport.
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7: Good morning. A severe weather warning is in place today for damaging winds across the Flinders and northeast pastoral districts, and a warning for sheep grazers. Showers and on the waters, a strong wind warning for southwesterly winds decreasing from 30 knots this morning and seas to 3 metres. Your top temperatures around the region: Clare Valley 12, York Peninsula 15, Port Pirie and Roxby Downs 16, and Port Augusta and Wyala 17. And if you're heading to Adelaide, showers and a top of 15. Tomorrow is looking like showers, with your top temperatures ranging from 13 in the Clare Valley to 18 in Port Augusta.
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8: Birthday bowls, that's coming up in just a little bit over half an hour where we can double your odds or double your cash. We'll give you more details very soon. And our favourite policeman, Senior Sergeant Lucas Chambers, in studio with us just before nine, talking about the Fatal Five, but particularly focusing on one of the Fatal Five. Very excited to chat to him, Kaylin.
7: Absolutely. Now, up next is the local footy wrap-up. But in case you aren't aware of the scores over the weekend, the Crows actually won against Richmond 9 points above.
8: How good.
7: They won by 9 points.
8: They're doing well to stay in the eight to make finals contention.
7: They are. Whereas our poor old Port Power, they had a bit of a flogging from Sydney.
8: Yeah.
7: 97 points they lost by. Yikes.
8: They're not in contention for finals, so maybe they've taken the foot off the pedal a little bit, but
7: you
8: shouldn't be doing that.
7: Metal.
8: You should be focusing on 2027 and rebuilding from that. But
7: anyway,
8: they always have next week.
7: But this week. We're going to talk all things local footy up next after this one here from Smash Mouth. This is Walking on the Sun right here on Magic 105.9. Good morning.

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1: Morning.
0: Fantastic morning so far. Be chatting to Vinny, who won MasterChef last night for 2026 season. Very excited to chat to him. We'd love to know what's next.
1: Well, at the very start of this season, he said he wanted to open Vinny's Paninis. I wonder if that's still his dream. I wonder if that's what he's still wanting to do, is make Vinny's Paninis.
0: I can see that.
1: I can see that. I can see that in Adelaide. Can you imagine if you opened one in Whyalla?
0: I can see it being a franchise.
1: I'll be driving to Whyalla to get a panini.
0: We can ask him that. And birthday balls, where we can double your cash or double your odds. That's coming up very soon also.
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1: Alrighty, it is that time of the Monday morning and we're going to kick things off straight away with good old Terry. Good morning, and give us your local
0: morning,
1: update.
0: Morning, Terry.
3: Good morning, guys. Northclere got their finals pushed back on track, beating RSMU by 28 points at Riverton, 10-11-71 to 6-7-43. BBH beat Midman. Second time this year they've beaten them. They lost three games. Midman, two of them to BBH, 12-6-78 to 11-7-73. And South Clare beat Yonder Robbers now for the second time this year. First time by 41 points, this one by 39, 12-10 to 6-7. And top versus bottom went to script. Not by much, but BSR, 13-10-88, the Leicester 9-4-58. That seems the ladder, just the in the middle there. RSMU, 7 wins. You done it, obviously, at Northclere, BBH, all on 6 wins, all fighting the 3rd and 4th spot. Fantastic with 3 rounds to go, boys.
1: All right, sounds good. Thank you so much.
0: Les, how was the weekend?
1: Les?
4: Round 9 of the Spencer Gulf Football League season saw the Cats dominate Centrals by 95 points, winning 19-19 to 5-8. Corey Davey starred with best on ground performance, while Sumner booted 7 goals in a commanding victory. Port defeated Prop Residents by 57 points, 19-4 to 9-7. Blake Hamlin starred with 4 goals and was voted Coach's Player of the Week, while Lions' best was Harry Promnitz, who finished with 5 goals. In the match of the round, South Augusta wore down West Augusta to claim a 22-point win, 13-6 to 9-8. Paparoi kicked 4 goals for South, while West's McKenzie finished with 3. South Augusta Kaelin Ritter led from the front in a best-on-ground performance. For all live scores, results and premiership tables, go to our website at sgfl.net.
1: Amazing. Thanks, Les. Now we're going to throw over to Phil. Good morning, Phil. Give us the update.
0: Morning, Phil.
5: Morning, guys. York Peninsula Football results round 16. Cadena retains top spot with a huge win over Wallaroo. 23-23 to 1-2.
1: Oh, wow.
5: Best Angus Poole. Also a big win to Moonda over Ardrossan. 30-22 to no score.
1: Oh.
5: Best for Moonda, Tyson Erlam. CMS Crows defeated CY Cougars, 18-15 to 8-7. Best for CMS Crows, Thomas Schott. And match of the day, Bute drew with Southern Eagles. Bute, 11-13. Southern Eagles, 12-7. Best for Bute, William Gould. Best for Southern Eagles, Max Blacker. That's the wrap-up for the York Peninsula Football League.
1: Thanks, Phil. Thanks, some big Phil. Wins there and a bit of a draw.
0: Yeah, lucky last. Jock, how's the weekend looking?
6: Hi, everybody. Round 13 of Whyalla Football. Centrals, 11-9. Just got over the top of North, 9-6. They held out a courageous North by 15 points. Best players for Centrals were Cooper Hewish and Matty Wolford, who also kicked 3 goals. Max Vennings and Tyson Richmond were very good for the North team. In the other game, South Whyalla easily accounted for Aruna Bay, 14-13 to Aruna Bay's just 1-4. South's best players were Blake Newsham, Curtis Hanarakis, and Nathan Tadray also kicked 3 goals. Tigers were best served by Remy Starkey. League leaders Rapina easily accounted for Westies, 11-17 to 3-6. Roos' best players were Clay Crompton, the old-timer Kane Grund, and Alex Day kicked 3 goals to take his season tally to 42 goals in just 7 games. West were best served by Mackenzie Schnickel, and Elliot McNamara. And Rapina did have three players sent off with the yellow card into the offenders' lounge in that game, which was a very poor display of discipline. Next week, the game between Centrals versus Aruna Bay will more than likely decide who plays finals football. It should be a great game. Please get out and support local football here in Moala. And with that, back to the studio.
1: Thanks so much, Jock. And that is your local footy wrap-up, all done and dusted for another Monday. And I guess it will be back next Monday. Oh, Harry Mead, not on today. There was no games in what was it? Clare. Not Clare. Yeah, Crystal Brook. There was no games because of the Crystal Brook show. But anyway,
0: makes sense.
1: I should have said that at the start, but I forgot. Anyway, that's it for your local wrap-up. We'll be back again next Monday.
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0: A severe weather warning in place today for damaging winds and top temps ranging from 12 degrees in McClare Valley to 17 degrees in Whyalla. 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
1: Hello.
0: Your current temps, 12 degrees in Port Pirie, Port Augusta and Whyalla. And in Clare, you're looking at 10.
1: All right. Up next, Gossip Girl. Yes, I'm back again. So Gossip Girl is back. Gossip Boy was pretty good, but the Gossip Girl is back. We've got one. One of the stories is a new hit from an unlikely flop star. Scrutiny over one particular pop star's body is hot news today. And Taylor Swift says no to America's most powerful man. I'll tell you all about it in your Gossip Girl up next. But right now, Disco Lines and Tinashe with No Broke Boys here on Magic. Disco.

0: Tinashe, Disco Lions at 8 minutes to eight. It's Magic 105.9. Senior Sergeant Lucas Chambers, he'll be joining us in studio in the 8 o'clock hour, touching on one particular Fatal Five and your birthday bowls. That's before that, where we're doubling your odds or doubling your cash. But right now, let's find out what's happening in Hollywood. You know you love me.
1: Alrighty, now to start off with, Miss Ariana Grande. Now, she is big in the news at the moment due to the fact that people are scrutinizing her over her body.
0: So
1: the social media platforms have been absolutely dissecting Ariana's appearance, with people commenting about her weight and speculating on her overall health, which is really sad. Let the girl live her life.
0: It's awful.
1: But the experts have come forward to say that, you know, you may be trying to share your concern about her by, you know, commenting on her posts and stuff like that, you know, saying that we're worried about her and things like that. But here's the thing. Eating disorder experts are warning that these comments might sound like concern, but can be extremely triggering for people struggling with body image. Now, Ariana has actually addressed this already before, saying that body people are comparing her to when she was actually at her most unhealthiest, which is really sad. And it's proving that we genuinely have no idea what's going on in people's lives. And yes, we are concerned about her because she is looking really quite thin after the Wicked premiere. We were all a bit like, whoa, okay, major body change. But she feels that she is at her most healthiest. But here's the other thing. Her body is actually not public property, so we don't get a say about how people live their 100%. Lives. And I think we just need a little bit of a reality check on that one.
0: Yeah.
1: Now, over to probably the biggest female artist of this century, Miss Taylor Swift. Oh, it would help if I did this. Now, she's not shaking something off. In fact, she's actually quite annoyed at the most powerful man in the United States, Donald Trump.
0: They've had
1: beef for ages. But it all started because of Donald Trump. His, I think it was TikTok account, recently posted a video of Donald and Melania Trump watching fireworks set to Taylor's song August. And then they even tagged Taylor with a cheeky caption saying, "I'm sure Taylor Swift is going to be super excited. We used her song." Well, plot twist, she wasn't. She was really upset, actually.
0: Taylor doesn't like Trump.
1: No, and she's very publicly out, like, speaks up about that as well. So Taylor's team appears to have quietly used copyright enforcements to get the song removed from the video. So now it's got no audio at all, which I think is kind of funny. And fans even noticed something more interesting. Other Taylor songs used in Trump's related TikToks have also been muted.
0: How many songs has he used?
1: Oh, too many. She said, "You can have the video, you just can't have my music." So
0: it's a bit,
1: What's your opinion on that?
0: I understand they have beef, but it's Donald Trump. He's low-key promoting her music by using it in his TikToks. Surely that's not the worst thing in the world.
1: Yes, but it's what he stands for versus what she stands for. So the grand scheme of things is the fact that she does not support Donald Trump whatsoever. Yeah. So the fact that he's using her music then puts forward a false idea that she is in support of him.
0: Tit for tat there, that one. Yeah,
1: a little bit.
0: Oh,
1: now
0: he knows what he's doing, Trump.
1: 100%. He knew exactly what he was doing when he used it.
0: Yeah, he was rattling that cage.
1: Yeah. Now, on to my favourite story of the day. You remember good old Rebecca Black?
0: How can I not remember?
1: I cannot forget that absolute bop of a song. Well, I didn't know
0: bop
1: this.
0: Bop of a song?
1: I think it's a bop. It's one of those songs that are so bad you have to love it. She's actually come out with more music. None of it's reached radio stations, mind you. But she's recently actually released this song here. So who's Michael? That's my biggest question. Well, I can tell you right now, it's Lady Gaga's partner.
0: Oh.
1: His name.
0: Why is Rebecca Black making a song about Gaga's partner?
1: That is my question as well. But apparently the song is about seeing someone with perfect partner and thinking, but I could do his job better.
0: Ooh.
1: Isn't that just bizarre?
0: Nah, that's
1: so
0: crazy.
1: So Rebecca has even reassured Gaga saying, he's perfect for you. So it's not a love triangle. Rebecca Black is just having a bit of a bop moment. That whole song, we haven't got it on our system, so I can't play it yet because it's only just dropped.
0: I hope we don't get it on our system.
1: I'm vibing it. I think you need to listen to it. So apparently...
0: I just did and I didn't like it.
1: So just another little plot twist for you. So the song is but isn't about Michael Polinsky, Lady Gaga's partner. But his name inspired the whole thing. So take of that.

0: I'll be back again tomorrow with a little more tea.
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6: Morning, I'm Jackie Lim. Disappointment for those who annually travel to the Royal Adelaide Show to take part in the poultry and bird exhibits. They've been cancelled for this year in the wake of rising bird flu cases here in SA. We now have 152 of the 220 cases of the H5 strain nationwide. Will Rayner from the Royal Agriculture and Horticulture Society says while the risk is low, it was time to make a call.
7: We have more than 26,000 competitive entries at the show every year. Birds is just a small part of that. And obviously we felt that anything we could do to make sure we were as low risk as possible and also to provide an element of leadership for the industry was the way to go.
6: The poultry section was also canned for the Port Lincoln show yesterday. A call is yet to be made for the bird exhibits at the Copper Coast and Whyalla shows this weekend. Heavy rainfall has caused localised flooding across parts of the region, with roads impacted after a wet 48 hours. Flinders Ranges Way is affected by flood water this morning, with drivers being warned to stay clear of the fast-flowing conditions. Blinman received a massive 68 mils, while Hawker recorded 34 and Roxby Downs saw 32 millimetres fall. Further south, Clare received 20 millimetres, Mintaro 17 and Snowtown North 18. Three noisy roosters are said to be evicted from a regional backyard after their owner lost a legal fight to keep them. The Environment Court found the birds' crowing was likely intolerable for neighbours in a quiet Adelaide Plains residential area. The owner argued the roosters were therapeutic animals linked to his disability, but the court ruled he was being treated no differently to anyone else keeping roosters in the area. He's been ordered to remove the birds within 2 weeks and cover the council's legal costs. And Whyalla residents are being encouraged to dust off their recipes, artwork, crafts and produce ahead of this year's show, with entry fees scrapped for all competitions. The Whyalla Show Society says the change removes a financial barrier for exhibitors and should help attract more entries. Although traditional first, second and third prize money won't be awarded this year, competitors will still have the chance to win larger prizes, vouchers and trophies.
1: 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Now.
8: Hi, I'm Phoebe Humphrey. Federal Minister Mark Butler says reports of drones near an Aussie RAAF base are deeply concerning. News Corp says a number was spotted in restricted airspace above the base near Newcastle last month, with staff told to close the blinds.
9: We're very confident there was no security breach in the relevant sense, but obviously drones flying around airports, whether it's civilian or military or both, is a very serious concern.
8: The alarm bells continue for the major parties in this morning's news.

0: poll. It shows Labor's primary vote has crashed to 29%, its lowest level in 13 years. That puts it equal with One Nation and well ahead of the Coalition, whose support has slumped back down to 18%. And thousands of parents have signed a petition calling for laptops and other screens to be removed from classrooms. The Heads Up Alliance says primary schools should be device-free and high schools should scale the use back. It follows the latest NAPLAN results that show more kids and teens need additional support when it comes to reading and writing.
1: Your sport. Now.
0: In sport, a big upset in the NRL last night with the bottom place Dragons downing the Sharks by 8 points to wrap up round 23. It's just the Red V's third win for the season, and caretaker Dean Young says his players are wrapped to beat a top four side.
2: That's what the Sharks are. They've been really strong over the last 6 weeks, and they're a quality team all over the park, and our boys did a really good job.
0: And in AFL, the Blues are now two games clear in 10th place after beating St Kilda by 44 points last night at Marvel Stadium. That's the latest news and sport.
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9: Good morning. A severe weather warning is in place today for damaging winds across the Flinders and northeast pastoral districts, and a warning for sheep grazers. Showers and on the waters, a strong wind warning for southwesterly winds decreasing from 30 knots this morning and seas to 3 metres. Your top temperatures around the region, Clare Valley 12, York Peninsula 15, Port Pirie and Roxby Down 16, and Port Augusta and Whyalla 17. And if you're heading to Adelaide, showers and a top of 15. Tomorrow is looking like showers with your top temperatures ranging from 13 in the Clare Valley to 18 in Port Augusta.
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11: Good morning. Hey, I stumbled across something on news.com, right?
10: Yeah.
11: So apparently there's some really big concerns going on in the world of nursing and hospitals. So,
10: yeah, I saw a little bit of this. Yeah. What's happening?
11: So apparently hospitals are really concerned if we can or can't survive another pandemic. Most nurses are saying no. Mm. Australia's nurses are warning that our hospitals could be in for serious trouble if another pandemic hits. And with the bird flu going on at the moment, it's a little bit scary. Mm. After the trauma and burnout of like COVID and everything, nurses say that they're exhausted, understaffed, and simply wouldn't stay for another pandemic.
10: Yeah.
11: Which is very, very scary. And with Australia already facing a projected shortage of 70,000 nurses by 2035, the concern is, if another health crisis hits, who's left to look after us?
10: Yeah, we're going to be doomed.
11: Very scary. Very scary.
10: Yeah. Shout out to the nurses. They're the backbone of this nation.
11: Yeah. Look, I loved being a nurse. Don't get me wrong. I absolutely loved it. I would encourage anybody to go and give it a go because 100%. It is actually a great industry to work in.
10: Yeah.
11: I just talk too much to my patients and would get in trouble because I was a chatterbox. No. Which you wouldn't believe me, a chatterbox.
10: No, not at all. Well, you can talk too much coming up later on. Senior Sergeant Lucas Chambers joining us in the studio very soon. Mm. Talking Operation High Impact Fatal 5. We've seen it all over the news on the talk shows and everything. There's a lot more crashes than normal, so we'll get his opinion on that. Mm. And we'll be chatting to Vinny, who won MasterChef last night. A shout out to Vinny there. It was up to him and Petro. And Vinny just managed to get a couple more points under his
11: belt.
10: And
11: I mean, Pedro did really, really well.
10: I know, both great.
11: Both incredible men. And I loved the whole, you know, Greek versus Italian
10: comments that was
11: made about it. It was very cool. Hey, if you haven't already realised, it's currently after 8 o'clock, which means it is time for birthday balls. You know the drill. You've got to be over 10 years old. You can't call for somebody else, but you do have to call us if your birthday is in the month I'm about to reveal. Now, we do have a thing going on at the moment where you can double your odds, which you can choose which half of the month you want the birthday balls to be drawn from, to the 1st to the 15th or the 16th to the 31st, depending on what month it is. You know the drill. And if it lands on your birthday, $500 if you double your odds. But if you want to double your cash, you choose from all of the days in the month and you can get $1,000 if it lands on your birthday. If we miss your birthday by one day, it falls either side of your birthday, you get a $50 Coles Maya voucher. And if you miss completely, well, you go home with nothing today. But at the end of the year, there is a major prize from Harvey Norman we'll be announcing on the 18th of December, which is pretty dang good. So
10: it's not too bad.
11: All that's left to do is reveal the month, which is
10: March. We're looking for March today. 800-444-06.
11: Give us a call if you're born in March. 800-444-06. Right now, I'm feeling a little out of touch because I had an entire week off and it was a great week. But I'm sure Hall & Oates can get me back on track. This one here, Out of Touch, right here on Magic 105.9.

0: 12 past 8. The wake-up call, Caitlin and Josh. Holy notes. Good morning. Senior Sergeant Lucas Chambers in studio with us this hour talking High Impact Fatal 5. I'm very excited to chat to Lucas Chambers. He's always a group, a good chat. And Vinny, who won MasterChef last night, will be joining us on the phone very soon. Mm-hmm. I want to know what the AirPod policy is on MasterChef. I was just thinking about it, Caitlin. Especially when you're in the grand final, you're trying to, you know, you just want to lock in. You want you want to cook so Australia can eat, but you've got everybody up there. Yeah, like, come on, mate.
1: It'd
0: be distracting. I just track the AirPods in.
1: Yeah, like, I wonder if they're allowed to do that.
0: When Poe and Andrew come over to talk to me, just AirPod straight in.
1: What do you think your go-to song would be?
0: Out of Touch, Hall & Oates.
1: I love it. Okay. All right. You know what? Let's get to birthdays.
0: It's the 10th of August today. Happy birthday if you're celebrating a birthday. You're sharing a birthday with the great Kylie Jenner.
2: Years, Kendall.
3: They are our years.
2: I'm 25, you're like 30.
3: Kylie, that is so rude.
2: What?
3: I'm 27. I have 30. Two more good years in me.
2: You're basically 30.
1: Rough.
0: She's 29 years old. We all know her reality star. Now, you might need to help me out here. She's not the sister of the Kardashians, but she's the nieces. I'm not too fond of my Kardashians.
1: I need to know the name.
0: Kylie Jenner.
1: Oh, no, she's a sister. She's a half-sister.
0: Oh, she's a half-sister.
1: So the Kardashian sisters, Khloe, Kylie, and Khloe, Kylie, and Kourtney are all from, and Rob Kardashian, they're all from Kris Jenner's first marriage with the lawyer, and then Kris got remarried to Bruce Jenner, aka Caitlyn Jenner.
0: Step-sisters.
1: And she had half sisters, and she had two daughters, Kendall and Kylie.
0: Makes sense. June Shannon, she's celebrating her 47th birthday. She's from mum to Honey Boo Boo. Remember Honey Boo Boo? Honey Boo Boo's real name is Alana Thompson. She's well known on the TLC show Here Comes Honey Boo Boo.
1: Mm-hmm. She has a sister called Pumpkin.
0: Does she?
1: Yeah, well, that's not her real name, but. I religiously watch Toddlers and Tiaras for Honey Boo Boo.
0: And in Australia, it's Emily Simon's birthday. She's celebrating her 57th birthday today. An Australian actor. She played Marilyn on Home and Away.
4: Hey.
5: Josh! Didn't expect to see you here. Where's John?
4: At home. Are you two still getting married?
5: Yes, of course we are. Why did you ask me that?
4: He said he loved me.
5: That's because he does.
4: Yeah, and then he hugged me like he was making up for something.
5: Mm-hmm. You know what? You look hungry. I'm going to get you something to eat.
0: Happy birthday to Marilyn.
1: He loved me.
0: One of the great characters on Home and Away. If you know someone having a birthday, you can head over to mymagicfm.com so we can let everybody know about it, because it's all thanks to our friends here at Macca's.
6: 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It's time to spin Caitlin and Josh's birthday balls. Thanks to Harvey Norman, Wyala and Port Pirie.
1: Alrighty, it is that time of the day, and we have got 10-year-old Bailey from Kadena on the phone. Good morning, Bailey.
0: Hello, Bailey.
7: Hello.
1: Are you excited?
7: Yeah.
1: Yeah.
0: How was your weekend, my man? Surely you weren't out and about with all this horrid weather we've had in the Spencer Gulf. What'd you get up to?
7: Riding through puddles.
1: Wow. Riding.
7: I'm sitting off my bed on a donut.
1: Oh, I love it. Wait, when you say riding, were you on a little motorbike or a push bike?
7: Push bike.
1: Oh, my gosh, that's hilarious.
0: Riding through the puddles.
1: Did you get quite wet out there?
7: Yep.
1: Yeah, well, hopefully you don't catch a cold.
0: Bailey,
1: that sounds like a fun weekend.
0: Bailey, did you bring water into the house? And was mum or dad not happy?
7: Yep.
1: I love it. Now, you're off to school today. What school do you go to?
7: Dana Memorial School.
1: Oh, do you want to say good morning to all your friends?
7: Morning.
1: So cute. All right, buddy. So you get a choice of doubling your odds or doubling your cash. Which one are you going to choose today?
7: Doubling my odds.
1: All righty. Okay. So which half of the month? The first half, 1 to 15, or the second half, 16 to 31?
7: First half.
1: Okie dokie. All right, well, there's only one thing left to do, I reckon, buddy, and I think that might be spin the balls. Are you ready?
0: Let's spin them.
7: Yep.
1: Here we go. Whew. Alrighty. Well, I've got a ball here for you, buddy. Are you ready to find out if you're a lucky winner of $500?
7: Yeah.
1: Alrighty. Now, are you born on March the 9th?
7: No.
1: Oh.
0: When were you
1: when
0: born?
1: When were you born?
7: March 1st.
1: Oh, so close, but not really close at all. Hey, better luck next time, buddy, but you do get to go into the running to win the Harvey Norman end-of-year grand prize of $2,000. We'll be announcing that one on the 18th of December, so make sure you're listening because you could be the big winner of that one instead.
7: Yeah.
1: All right.
0: Good job, Bailey. Thanks Birthday balls are back again tomorrow after 8 o'clock. 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
8: Furnishers. A severe weather warning in the region today for damaging winds and top temps ranging from 12 degrees in the Clare Valley to 17 in Whyalla. 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And in Clare, you're looking at 10.
9: Now, up next, we are talking to the man of the hour, Vinny. He won MasterChef last night, the 2026 season, and goosebumps the whole time. You have questions about that duck, which was a heart-dropping moment for everybody watching.
8: It was. I thought Vinny was absolutely, pardon the pun, stuffed.
9: That was funny. I'll give you that. That was funny. But I really, really want to talk to him about this Vinny's Paninis and if that is going to be happening, because I really feel like he needs to open one up in Adelaide or maybe even Whyalla. Preferably, Whyalla is a little bit closer, I think. But anyway, he's coming on the show with us up next. But right now, this is Harry Styles, American Girls, right here on Magic 105.9.

0: 25 past 8, it's Harry. American girls, it's you're Harry. Listening to Magic 105.9. Senior Sergeant Lucas Chambers joining us in studio very soon this hour, talking all things Operation High Impact to Fatal 5. Very excited to chat to the great man.
1: But right now, we're about to talk to somebody. The man of the hour, I'm saying, because it's so cool what's happened. So, Vinny last night took out the chockies? Is that what you say?
0: Yeah, took out the chocolates.
1: He took out the chocolates in MasterChef Australia 2026. And we've got him on the phone. But before we do, I just need to play this one snippet from the show last night because it gave me goosebumps.
2: All right, Vinny. The moment you've been waiting for. Go get that trophy.
1: What an incredible, incredible moment. And we've got him on the phone with us right now. Good morning, Vinny.
0: Morning, Vinny.
3: Good morning. Hello.
0: Hello. Firstly, mate, just congratulations. It's an incredible achievement. Now, when we were watching it last night at the start of the show, we got a little bit of a look back throughout the season. And yours and Petro's journey, it had a bit of ups and downs. Consistently, you guys are doing really well. Then you guys both went into a little bit of a slump. But I'd love to know a part of a season, my friend, where you really just had to lock in. You're like, okay, I need to kind of sort it out and I need to lock in for the rest of the season. When was that?
3: The whole time, no.
1: Yeah.
3: I feel like, especially, like, I can remember an actual time where I was like, no, I need to actually lock in here. It was heat week, and I had, like, had a little bit of an up the week before. I made some good dishes, but then during heat week, I kind of had a bit of a slum again, and I was just cooking these dishes that didn't feel like me, and they were just not really working out. And then it got to that end of heat week where I made the, I was battling against Luke in the smoke challenge, and I just kind of said to myself, like, I'm here for a reason, and I love cooking good food, and I kind of lost myself during that, so I was kind of like, I want to go back, and I want to cook the food that I love for the people that I love to cook it for, and I made that that glazed steak and the hibachi, and I had, like, the smoked dressing in the salad and all that stuff, and it was just, like, yum food because I was just having a good time. And then I feel like from then on out I was just kind of like, I'm just going to keep doing me. And it's honestly really hard. Like, on the show, a lot of people struggle, and I struggled finding, like, the cook that you want to be and the food that you want to cook. It's really difficult because you're trying to cook for the judges, trying to cook for the challenge, but then you kind of try, you lose yourself, you don't want to.
1: Yeah, no, I can see where you're coming from. You cooked some incredible, incredible food throughout the entire season. So, like, every single challenge and mystery box and those pressure tests, I couldn't do it myself. I don't like being pressured. But we could see that you genuinely love what you do and you love the food that you produce. Was there a particular dish that comes to mind when you think of, yeah, that was my favourite dish that I pulled out?
3: I mean, my audition dish, I think, was pretty awesome.
1: Yeah.
3: I quite liked it. I mean, I probably wouldn't make it like that nowadays, but I also feel like when I cooked for Rob Irwin and I made that duck with the ure sauce, that was a big turning point for me as well, but I feel like that was just, like, a yum dish that it was new flavors, new techniques that I hadn't really done before, and I, like, kind of smashed it, and I was like, this is awesome.
1: That duck for Rob went quite well, but...
0: just talking about ducks, Vinny. For those who don't know, you were cooking a duck last night in the grand finale. You got it out of the oven and it was overcooked. And I think I'm speaking for all of Australia when I say this, that all of our hearts dropped, especially yours. Mate, what was running through your head when that happened?
3: not a lot. it was kind of like... I remember taking that because that duck was dry aged, and I'd never cooked a dry aged duck before. So obviously, less moisture, and it cooks so much quicker. And I didn't expect that. So when I took that duck out of the oven, I was like, "Oh no! Like, what have I done here? I can't believe it." Like, so, like, having my family there as well for round one, I thought that they would kind of pep me up, but it just put more pressure on me.
1: Oh, I can imagine.
3: But, yeah, it was just kind of like a moment where I was like, okay, well, we can either dwell on this and, you know, it can go bad, or we can move on and I can learn everything, like take everything that I've learned this whole season and put it into effect. And so, I feel like that's what I...
1: And I feel like the fish that you whipped out afterwards on the hibachi grill, that was incredible. That kind of pivot was, it just shows how much you've learned throughout the entire season, which is incredible.
0: See, I said to Kaylin this morning, if I was in your situation and the duck was overcooked, I would have just thrown the tongs and walked out the door.
3: Now, well, I mean, like, I kind of felt like that, but then I was like, no, you can't be doing that.
1: Yeah, no, well, I'm glad that you held it together a little bit better than what Josh would have. But going through your journey, there was somebody in particular that was really important to you and somebody that really inspired your love for cooking and food, your Yaya Sophia. Now, I know she's no longer with us, but there's no doubt she's proud of you. But what do you think she would have said to you last night after watching you win?
3: Wait, do you mean Petro's Yaya?
1: Oh, I'm so sorry. I misread that. I'm so okay, sorry. Okay. Oh, I am dreadfully sorry for that. Well, let's pivot from that one. The thing that I'm most excited for is your paninis. Are we going to see a dry-aged duck panini popping up very soon?
0: Good question.
3: Maybe if I don't ever cook it.
1: Yeah. Well, now you know how to cook it.
0: That's true.
3: Very, very true. Very true. Yeah, I feel like paninis are still kind of like on the menu. I feel like it'd be, they're very cool. I feel like, you know, they're kind of underrated, right? Because you can really chef them up and you can put a lot of effort into them and make them actually really, really good. And I was thinking maybe about doing a bit of a pop-up and, doing paninis on, like, you know, a Sunday. Everyone can wake up from their Saturday and come down and get one. And just change it up, maybe like 4 paninis and put them on rotation. But, yeah, it's definitely still in the works.
1: Oh, I'm so excited. Yeah. We're so excited to see your career now absolutely take off.
0: Vinny, we're going to let you go pretty soon. But, mate, there's a question that's playing on my mind. What's the AirPod policy or headphone policy like? Because I was just watching it and all of the ex-contestants that didn't make the grand final in your family are standing up on the ledge watching down on you and they're going, you know, go, Vinny, you got this. Mate, if I was in your situation, I just would have whipped their AirPods out of my pocket.
3: you know, we all got used to the kitchen being very, very quiet. And then when everyone came back, I remember doing that first cook and I was like, oh my God, this is so loud. Like, please, let me concentrate. But I love the support, but it was sometimes I was like, I need to think right now.
1: I love it. I think if I was cooking, I'd have the old AirPods in, but I'd be playing like some kind of true crime horror thing in my ears while cooking.
0: Oh, that's perfect for cooking. Perfect for cooking.
1: Well, thank you so much. And Vinny, congratulations again for your huge
3: thank
1: win.
3: You.
1: Can't wait to see what you do. All right, have a good one,
3: thank
1: mate.
3: Thank you so much. Lovely to talk to you.
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9: Morning, I'm Jackie Lim. A high-profile police road safety operation across regional SA has ended with more than 200 offences detected. State Traffic Enforcement Unit officers targeted dangerous driving behaviours around Port Augusta and Whyalla, issuing 121 fines and detecting 15 alleged drug drivers. Police also arrested an Andamooka man after he was caught going more than 150 kilometres per hour on the Eyre Highway before attempting to evade officers. Superintendent Shane Johnson says the soaring road toll is breaking the hearts of every police officer.
10: We can clean up the shattered glass, the twisted metal, but we cannot clean up the heartbreak. We cannot repair that empty chair at the family dinner table. We cannot undo that phone call that changes a family's life forever. And we cannot bring back a loved one who was simply on their way somewhere and hasn't arrived.
9: Authorities are hunting for a suspected arsonist following an early morning fire in Port Pirie West. Police and firefighters were called to 4th Street just before 5 a.m. yesterday, where a shed was found ablaze. While crews quickly extinguished the fire, two vehicles were extensively damaged. Police say the incident is suspicious and are investigating reports of a person running from the scene shortly after the fire started. Witnesses or anyone with CCTV footage are encouraged to contact Crime Stoppers. More than 30 farmers from across the Clare District have embraced a new approach to health and well-being, taking part in the region's first Fat Farmers event. The session was held at the Valley's Lifestyle Centre and brought together producers from across the Mid-North, along with visitors from the established Balaclava Fat Farmers Group. Co-founder Ben Wundersit says what started as a fitness initiative has grown into an important support network for regional communities right across SA. And some big wins around the grounds in the local footy leagues over the weekend. A draw has highlighted an action-packed weekend on the York Peninsula. Bute and Southern Eagles couldn't be separated, finishing level at 79 points apiece. Elsewhere, CMS Crows defeated Central York by 68. Kadena dominated Wallaroo 161-8. And Moonta produced one of the biggest scores of the season, keeping Ardrossan scoreless in a 202-point victory.
4: 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Now.
11: Hi, I'm Phoebe Humphrey. Anthony Albanese remains preferred Prime Minister despite this morning's news poll showing Labor's primary support has plunged to a 13-year low. It has the government and One Nation level on 29% of the vote, ahead of the coalition, which has slumped to 18%. Anthony Albanese leads Pauline Hanson in the preferred PM stakes by 56% to 44%, while his lead over Angus Taylor sits at 44% to 37%. The Transport Safety Bureau says no stop will be left unturned in its investigations into the latest near miss at Sydney Airport. A Jetstar flight attendant was injured when the plane was forced to suddenly stop after almost colliding with a Qatar Airways jet. ATSB Chief Angus Mitchell has told the ABC the preliminary report will be ready in around 2 months.
12: And that will have all the details and the facts that we're able to ascertain. And then it gives us an idea of where we need to look to actually strengthen a system.
11: Two workers were stood down. And bulk billing rates are up around the country, climbing to 84% nationally in the June quarter.
4: Your sport. Now.
11: In sports, St Kilda's wildcard hopes are all but over after losing to Carlton by 44 points. Saints star Nasiah Wanganeen-Millera suffered a hamstring injury in the opening quarter and never returned to the field, but coach Ross Lyon isn't using it as an excuse.
13: Look, it's not ideal losing really your best player, really. So, but he's saying that in this business you've got to overcome it and not let it derail you.
11: And Cronulla's top four hopes have been dealt a blow, losing to the bottom place Dragons 24-16. That's the latest news and sport.
14: How you feeling? You feeling good? room service.
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19: Good morning. A severe weather warning is in place today for damaging winds across the Flinders and northeast pastoral districts, and a warning for sheep grazers. Showers and on the waters, a strong wind warning for southwesterly winds decreasing from 30 knots this morning and seas to 3 metres. Your top temperatures around the region: Clare Valley 12, York Peninsula 15, Port Pirie and Roxby Down 16, and Port Augusta and Whyalla 17. And if you're heading to Adelaide, showers and a top of 15. Tomorrow is looking like showers, with your top temperatures ranging from 13 in the Clare Valley to 18 in Port Augusta.
20: 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Wake up call, caught you in the morning.
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0: Just a little bit over a half an hour to go.
1: Indeed.
0: And as I look out the window, the sun's slowly just creeping through those grey clouds, but I was looking at a little bit of a weather map, Kaylin.
1: Uh-huh.
0: And it's not just South Australia, it's New South Wales, Queensland, Western Australia,
1: it's
0: Victoria. It's literally like all of Australia is pretty much just going to get hammered with rain.
1: You did rain. You did your best.
0: Stop that.
1: That's all right.
0: All right, can you take over for me?
1: That's all right. Something else that's happening like countrywide, but mainly in South Australia, is there's a fresh push for digital detox in South Australia as thousands of parents have signed a petition calling for nationwide ban on screens in primary schools and high schools. Mm. And this is all coming out of the fact that the NAPLAN results highlighted some pretty alarming declines. So parents are calling out for the NAPLAN test to go back to pen and paper.
0: Mm.
1: My question is, though, can kids still write? Because they're never writing, they're typing everything these days.
0: No, primary school kids can still write. I think you still get taught, you know, how to write properly and do all the cursive.
1: But if you don't use it, you lose it. By high school, are they still able to actually write their name?
0: That's
1: my question.
0: It's a fair question, but I do not know. I don't have an answer for that one.
1: Can you write?
0: Of course.
1: I'm kidding. I'm just joshing with you,
0: Josh. It's not good writing. It's very messy.
1: Anyway, up next, we've got our favourite police officer in the entire universe. It is Senior Sergeant Lucas Chambers joining us for another episode of Luke's Law and Order, talking about the Fatal Five, this huge operation they've got going on. He's going to give us all the goss and details about that one up next. But right now, this is Ace of Base, The Sign, here on Magic 105.9.

0: 15 to 9, it's Magic 105.9. How good is that song, Ace of Bass?
1: I didn't turn my microphone on. It's a bop.
0: It's a great song. Pitch Perfect reminds me too when she's singing that, and then she froze up on the stage.
1: And she barfed everywhere.
0: Barfed. That's a very American of you.
1: Yeah.
0: Barfed.
1: Well, you know
0: what?
1: It's a good word. It's a good word. I'll give it to the Americans for that one.
0: Great song.
1: Now, coming up later on this morning, we're going to be telling you about some things going on over the weekend just gone, and some things coming up around the area as well. But now it's time for this.
2: Luke's Law and Order with SAPOL Senior Sergeant Lucas Chambers.
0: Good morning, Luke.
3: Good morning.
1: I love that. It's so good. Now, you're here to tell us about something that's quite big. It's the Fatal Five, which we have spoken about before many times, but it is so prevalent, especially with a couple of the accidents that have happened recently with a car driving into the side of a bus and also a car lodging itself in a tree. But there's an operation going on at the moment called Operation High Impact Fatal Five. Tell us about it.
3: Yeah, that's right. So Operation High Impact Fatal Five commenced on Friday and it will continue all through this week. Mm. It is a statewide road safety operation targeting those high-risk behaviours, so being our Fatal Five offences, which is obviously speed, drink and drug driving, distraction, not wearing seatbelts and dangerous road use.
1: Yeah.
3: The reason why we're really pushing for this is we've just seen a huge increase in our lives lost this year. Mm-hmm. Already we're sitting at 74 lives lost on our roads, which is 27 more than what we were this time last year. Mm. And 46 of those are on our country roads. So it's hitting pretty close to home.
1: Yeah. It is, which is just terrible. And there were those billboards going around a while back, which it would say 1 in 3 car accidents are country road people from the country who are having these accidents. In particular, what is it that we need to be being mindful of, not just with ourselves and our driving, but when we're seeing other people on the road so we can protect ourselves?
3: Yeah, absolutely. Look, we can, as police, we can do as much as we possibly can with these types of operations, but it's not just enforcement alone that will stop our lives being lost on the roads. So the message is pretty simple from the police, which is slow down, pay attention, make safe choices. And there are people at home who are actually counting on you arriving home. So, and we were talking just before, like these types of crashes, it will stay with families for a lifetime. Yeah. It stays with friends, with workplaces, sporting clubs and communities. And speaking from personal experience, it will stay with the first responders who will remember every single one of those crash scenes and the lives lost. And probably even worse than that is delivering those messages to loved ones who won't be receiving.
0: That must be the worst part of it, apart from obviously going to a crash site but telling their family would just be just really, really sad to do every day.
3: Yeah, it's probably one of the hardest things that we have to do as police, because you know that when you're approaching that door, their world's going to change.
0: Yeah.
3: So, it's a horrible job.
0: Well, when it comes to infringements for drivers out there, what is the difference between an operation like this that you guys do for a couple of days and just like a normal day when you target someone with a Fatal Five? Is it different infringements? Is it all pretty much the same, but it's just more police out on our roads?
3: Yeah, definitely more police out on the roads. Mm-hmm. So we've got Our members will be working overtime. Mm-hmm. We're working with other organisations like the National Heavy Vehicle Regulator. Yep. Mm. We'll be setting up large driver testing stations. We've also got our new ghost cars around the place, which are they're marked cars, but they're almost like a ghost marking on the car. So it's kind of like a plane car.
1: So it's almost like they've sat in the sun too long and they've faded.
3: Yeah, absolutely. Yeah.
1: Okay. Oh.
3: We've got a lot of different things that we're putting into practice this week. So the community can definitely expect to see an increase of police on the roads, and we're targeting these driving behaviours.
1: Yeah. Okay. And I think I've had conversations with people that I'm no longer friends with because I didn't like their opinion on it. But police officers aren't actually out there looking to arrest people or give them fines. You're out there trying to protect our community and trying to hold people accountable when they make the wrong decision. Am I right in saying that?
3: Absolutely. Yeah. The best day is when we're out and about and we're stopping cars and we're doing all this stuff, but we're not actually finding any offences. So they're the best days for us. If people are doing the right thing, then we're really happy.
1: Yeah.
3: So it's about a visible presence to remind people of their driving behaviours,
1: yeah,
3: and hopefully we can reduce the amount of lives being lost,
1: yeah,
3: on our roads.
1: Because, yeah, we want everyone to arrive alive. There was the promotion, Arrive Alive. We want everybody to be safe out there, and we kind of want to make your job a little bit easier.
0: Yeah.
1: We don't want you arresting people for making,
0: yeah,
1: the wrong decisions, so people just need to maybe make the right decision.
0: Yeah,
3: absolutely. And like I said, like it's a massive impact,
1: yeah,
3: on not only the crash scene, but also the community and the family and friends afterwards.
1: Yeah, yeah, absolutely. Yeah.
0: Senior Sergeant Lucas Chambers, no doubt you've got a very busy day, so we'll let you get back to protecting and serving our community, and we'll speak to you next time.
3: Thanks, guys. Thank
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0: A severe weather warning in our region today for damaging winds and top temps ranging around the area. 12 degrees in Clare and 17 in Wyala. 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Good morning.
1: Morning.
0: It's 13 degrees in Port Pirie, Port Augusta and Wyala. And in Clare, you're looking at 10.
1: Yes. 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
1: 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Now, something that I stumbled across, Josh, on Instagram is the Port Augusta Footy Club posted that they had a hypnotist at their club rooms over the weekend.
0: Why?
1: And it looked like so much, I don't know, it looked like so much fun. They were hypnotising people and making the boys dance with feather boas, and it looked like an absolute ball.
0: Okay.
1: And I'm actually low-key, very high-key, very jealous. Not going to lie.
0: I love that.
1: But your Nonstop at 9 is up next. This is what's coming up. Miles Smith with Niall Horan, Drive Safe, which is very on brand considering we just spoke to Senior Sergeant Lucas Chambers about road safety. You can catch that on our podcast. Also coming up for you Nonstop at 9, Better Man.
0: A couple of great tracks.
1: A little bit of
0: to start your Nonstop at 9.
1: Yeah, well, that's it from us.
0: On the show tomorrow, Birthday Bowls. That's coming up after 8 o'clock where you can double your odds, double your cash again. And we'll be talking to Russ Eats. You might know him from TikTok. He does all the cool food reviews before anybody else does them. He's got an energy drink out. But he's come up, Kaelin, with a billion-dollar idea for movie theatres, and I want to get him on to have a little bit of a chat about it.
1: Okay, I'll buy it. Sounds exciting to me. But that's it from us. We'll catch you again tomorrow from 6 a.m. on The Wake Up Call with Kaelin and Josh. Have a wonderful, wonderful day, and we'll see you tomorrow. Bye.
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9: Morning, I'm Jackie Lim. The Royal Adelaide Show has cancelled its 2026 bird competitions as a result of the bird flu outbreak in South Australia. There are currently 220 cases across the country. 152 of those are here in SA. Will Rayner from the Royal Agriculture and Horticulture Society says supporting biosecurity and protecting animal welfare is paramount.
10: While we think the risk is very low, we took the decision now out of an abundance of caution.

0: and to make sure that our volunteers and those exhibitors had as much time to prepare as possible.
1: The statewide showcase making the decision just days after the same call was made for yesterday's Port Lincoln show, though things proceeded as planned for the Crystal Brook show on Saturday. A decision for the Copper Coast and Whyalla shows this weekend are yet to be made. Liberal MP Tony Passon says he expects fewer people to take part in the census tomorrow because of the switch to online forms. He says his constituents are feeling confused and frustrated as census day arrives. People who'd prefer the old paper forms can pick one up at a pop-up census hub. Locally, there are hubs set up in Cadena, Clare, Whyalla and Minleton. A disability pensioner has been ordered to remove his pet roosters after a court ruled their crowing was too much for neighbours. The Adelaide Plains resident argued the birds were therapeutic animals and said removing them would breach anti-discrimination protections, but the Environment Court disagreed, finding the roosters posed a noise nuisance. The man now has 2 weeks to remove the birds from the property and has also been ordered to pay the council's costs. And authorities are warning drivers to avoid floodwaters after significant rainfall across the region. The road linking Port Augusta and Corn is underwater this morning following heavy rainfalls through the Flinders. Blinman topped the rainfall charts with 68 millimetres, ahead of Hawker with 34 and Roxby Downs, which saw 32.
2: 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Now.
3: Hi, I'm Phoebe Humphrey. Labor's primary vote has fallen to its lowest level since 2013. This morning's news poll has the government on 29%, level with One Nation, while the coalition has sunk to 18%. But Anthony Albanese remains the preferred Prime Minister over Pauline Hanson, 56% to 44%. An air traffic controller and a tug operator have been stood down following the latest near miss at Sydney Airport. Investigations have begun after a Jetstar plane almost collided with a Qatar Airways jet yesterday morning. One Jetstar worker was injured. Police are yet to identify a woman whose body was found inside a suitcase in southern New South Wales. The grim find was made yesterday afternoon outside of Goulburn. A crime scene's in place and forensic testing is underway. And Aussie parents are calling for a digital detox in our schools. Thousands have signed a petition demanding for devices to be removed from primary schools and scaled back in high school.
2: Your sport. Now.
3: In sport, the AFL's top 10 is all but locked in with two rounds still to play. It comes after the Blues thumped the Saints by 44 points last night to move two games clear in the final wildcard spot. Carlton coach Josh Fraser winning his 10th game since taking over the reins as interim coach. He says there's a real energy brewing at the club.
4: I think each week it's just felt like that energy is built a little bit more and it plays a part. You know, our players love playing in front of our supporters. Yeah, that energy that we've created through them has been a real thing for us.
3: That's the latest. News and sport.
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12: Magic weather.
13: Good morning. A severe weather warning is in place today for damaging winds across the Flinders and northeast pastoral districts, and a warning for sheep grazers. Showers and on the waters, a strong wind warning for southwesterly winds decreasing from 30 knots this morning and seas to 3 metres. Your top temperatures around the region: Clare Valley 12, York Peninsula 15, Port Pirie and Roxby Downs 16, and Port Augusta and Whyalla 17. And if you're heading to Adelaide, showers and a top of 15. Tomorrow is looking like showers, with your top temperatures ranging from 13 in the Clare Valley to 18 in Port Augusta.
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1: 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You said forever. 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
0: Magic 105.9's Non-Stop at 9.